Luke Combs, Sleepless in a Hotel Room on Taste of Country Nights, where it's beginning to look a lot like September. Let's get to fall. I'm ready. It's Evan Paul. I got Ella Langley and Morgan Wallen's duet coming up after Tucker Wetmore and Wind Up Missing You on Taste of Country Nights. I know I'm

0: Taste of Country Nights, Evan Paul hanging with Russell Dickerson. Congrats on being a new dad, man. What kind of dad stuff are you doing now?
1: All the dad stuff, like, is just like responsibilities. 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Like, you got to take out the trash. You got to mow the grass. You got to, you know, make sure that yard is looking delicious.

0: That is Zach Top. It's called South of Sanity on Taste of Country Nights. I think I'm north of Sanity, but I'm not quite sure. I think my wife would disagree. It's Evan Paul. And look, I got your shot at a $500 prepaid Visa gift card. 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
10: Here we go. Increasing clouds tonight. A couple of showers and thunderstorms cannot be ruled out well after midnight. Look for low temperatures back in the upper 50s to low 60s. Scattered showers and thunderstorms tomorrow, primarily before noon, turning partly cloudy throughout the afternoon. Not as warm and humid with high temperatures in the low 80s. Partly cloudy tomorrow night. Some dense fog is likely.

0: the air goes calm and low temperatures meet the dew point around 60. For Weather Watch 12, I'm Chief Meteorologist Jeff Weller on Coyote 93.7.
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Kenny Chesney would get along on Taste of Country Nights with Evan Paul. I actually just went to a wedding this past weekend. It was my wife's cousin's wedding. I think that's right. Anyway, there was none of this going on. I thought about it, though. It's Water at a Wedding from Graylin James on Taste of Country Nights. Well,

0: Taste of Country Nights. Evan Paul here with Jason Aldean. All right, man, I got to ask a hard-hitting question. Is the Aldean family complete? Am I even allowed to ask that?
1: Oh, it is complete, my man. Yeah, there it is. Yeah, I always tell my wife, I'm like, if you have another baby, it's going to be with a different husband. I am out of the game.
2: 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I got the cover off the 68.

That is Hardy, a favorite country song, Taste of Country Nights. You know, no matter what your favorite country song is, we're pretty guaranteed to play it for you tonight on Taste of Country Nights. Just hang out with me. I'll be the one pressing play. You ain't got to do anything. Here's Hudson Westbrook and Painted You Pretty on Taste of Country Nights.

0: idea. She said it would be fun to hear passengers told that their flight was departing from Nashville's departing. Tens of thousands of new signatures have been added since her passing, of course, which is still, is just hard to get over. I mean, Dolly was so much bigger than country music. She was like everything, you know? I know you're feeling the same pain I have been. Hey, coming up next, I got Dylan Scott, brand new country. It's called Dear Big City. Coming up on Taste of Country Nights.
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4: Here we go. Increasing clouds tonight. A couple of showers and thunderstorms cannot be ruled out well after midnight. Look for low temperatures back in the upper 50s to low 60s. Scattered showers and thunderstorms tomorrow, primarily before noon, turning partly cloudy throughout the afternoon. Not as warm and humid with high temperatures in the low 80s. Partly cloudy tomorrow night. Some dense fog is likely as the air goes calm and low temperatures meet the dew point around 60. For WeatherWatch 12, I'm Chief Meteorologist Jeff Weller on Coyote 93.7.
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Josh Ross and Hate How You Look, kicking off the 8 o'clock hour here on Taste of Country Nights with Evan Paul. I got Morgan Wallen coming up. Taylor Swift is on the way. But hey, we all got some famous friends right now.

0: I'm excited for NFL football to be kicking off and people to get mad that Taylor Swift is on TV too much when the Chiefs play. Let's keep the second shift going with Morgan Wallen, I Got Better, on Taste of Country Nights.
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0: New country right there from Stella Lefty. That one is called Boston on Taste of Country Nights. I'm hanging out here with Stella. While the whole country is singing Boston, who would you want to sing Boston?
1: I mean, like, can I do the person that I just think is amazing? And, like, even if, you know, their voice is, like, better than the song, like, they could, you know? Because in my head, I'm naturally thinking about Chris Stapleton. I'm like, like, I love him, but I don't know, you know, he could do better than Boston, I think, you know?
0: I don't know. That would be sick, though. That would be so cool. Okay.
1: I love him.
0: Okay, that would be nice.
1: Or Luke Combs. I'll say also Luke Combs.
0: Check out more from my exclusive interview with Stella Lefty, the girl that sings Boston, at tasteofcountry.com. And hang on to your britches. Coming back, I got a throwback from Billy Currington. People are crazy. Also, we'll play new Dustin Lynch next on Taste of Country Nights.
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10: Here we go. Increasing clouds tonight. A couple of showers and thunderstorms cannot be ruled out well after midnight. Look for low temperatures back in the upper 50s to low 60s. Scattered showers and thunderstorms tomorrow, primarily before noon, turning partly cloudy throughout the afternoon. Not as warm and humid with high temperatures in the low 80s. Partly cloudy.

0: Tomorrow night, some dense fog is likely as the air goes calm and low temperatures meet the dew point around 60. For WeatherWatch 12, I'm Chief Meteorologist Jeff Weller on Coyote 93.7.
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0: Hey there, I'm sorry if I'm bothering you, but I wanted to ask, what was the new song? I heard a John Party song about 20 minutes ago that I don't think I've ever heard before, but I know John Party's voice when I hear it. What was the name of that one?
1: Let me see. Oh, that was Boots Off. John Party Boots Off. Yeah, it's his new song. Thank you so much for checking in. Reminder, you can call in for whatever you need. 888-544-7181. Your Zach Brown Band on Taste of Country Nights.

Co-Wetzel, High Road on Taste of Country Nights. It's Evan Paul. Coming up next, we're going to talk about what's trending in country music news at tasteofcountry.com. That's coming up after the brand new track from Luke Combs called Rethink Some Things on Taste of Country Nights with Evan Paul

0: New country there from Luke Combs. That one's called Rethink Some Things on Taste of Country Nights. It's Evan Paul. Let's get a look at what's trending in country music news at tasteofcountry.com. I recently sat down with Carly Pearce. We chatted about her new album that just came out on Friday called Honest Woman. And I asked her, what was her most vulnerable song on the album?
1: I just put out a song on Friday called Happy for Myself. And it's a story of going to a ring store or a jewelry store with my girlfriend who was getting engaged and feeling just really jealous and envious of her, and feeling that comparison of when will I be happy for myself.
0: More from my interview with Carly Pearce on her new album that just came out at tasteofcountry.com.
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14: Here we go. Increasing clouds tonight. A couple of showers and thunderstorms cannot be ruled out well after midnight. Look for low temperatures back in the upper 50s to low 60s. Scattered showers and thunderstorms tomorrow, primarily before noon, turning partly cloudy throughout the afternoon. Not as warm and humid with high temperatures in the low 80s. Partly cloudy tomorrow night, some dense fog is likely as the air goes calm and low temperatures meet the dew point around 60. For WeatherWatch 12, I'm Chief Meteorologist Jeff Weller on County 93.7.
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Kenny Chesney, Carry on Taste of Country Nights with Evan Paul. Everybody makes fun of me for my big old 22-ounce soup bowl of coffee. They're like, man, if I had a cup of that, I'd be going all night. Yeah, I'm on my third one of those. Coming up, I got Been By Now from Morgan Wallen after Jelly Roll, Taste of Country Nights.

0: Taste of Country Nights. We're hanging out with Jordan Davis tonight on the second shift. You're on a song with Thomas Rhett. Are y'all having some sort of competition to see who can have the most kids?
1: If we are having a competition that I don't know about, he is won and will continue to win because I'm tapping out at four. So he's got me beat at five, but he can have that belt. I'm cool with where I'm at.

0: That is Hardy featuring Tim McGraw, Morgan Wallen, and Eric Church. It's called MacArthur on Taste of Country Nights with Evan Paul. And let's talk about how much money it costs to get a kid back to school. I mean, we have a kid in preschool and one in elementary school, and it was at least $300 just to get them squared away with everything they need. 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
6: Here we go. Increasing clouds tonight. A couple of showers and thunderstorms cannot be ruled out well after midnight. Look for low temperatures back in the upper 50s to low 60s. Scattered showers and thunderstorms tomorrow, primarily before noon, turning partly cloudy throughout the afternoon. Not as warm and humid with high temperatures in the low 80s. Partly cloudy tomorrow night, some dense fog is likely as the air goes calm and low temperatures meet the dew point around 60. For Weather Watch 12, I'm Chief Meteorologist Jeff Weller on Coyote 93.7.
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Get ready to dust off the old Chevy and crank it up. I got Bailey Zimmerman, Chevy Silverado, coming up for you right after Flatland Cavalry. Here's Never Coming Back on Taste of Country Nights.

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1: What's something Luke Combs really nerds out about? Like, for me, it's like lawn stuff. Like, he's fertilizing.
2: Deer hunting and turkey hunting.
1: Okay.
2: Yeah, that's it for me. I was talking to my wife last night. I said, did you ever think that I'd be on the couch talking to you about deer genetics? She was like, she just, you know, thank God bless her, you know? I mean, just, she's like, oh, that's so great. But, you know, you feel like you've got good genetics on this property. I love that.

Ella Langley and Be Her on Taste of Country Nights. A lot of people are calling Carter Faith the next Ella Langley to blow up. Here's her song featuring Wyatt Flores. It's called Nothing Better to Do.

0: New country there from Carter Faye featuring Wyatt Flores. It's called Nothing Better to Do on Taste of Country Nights. Hey, we're all here on the second shift because we don't got nothing better to do to get that money, put that food on the table, you know? I appreciate you being a part of the second shift. You can always get in touch if you have a request. Our phone number is 888-544-7181, or you can text me on the free Taste of Country app. Hang on with me. I got Carrie Underwood coming up next, and a guy that just announced his debut EP is on the way. Zach John King is coming up on Taste of Country Nights.
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3: Here we go. Increasing clouds tonight. A couple of showers and thunderstorms can be ruled out well after midnight. Look for low temperatures back in the upper 50s to low 60s. Scattered showers and thunderstorms tomorrow, primarily before noon, turning partly cloudy throughout the afternoon. Not as warm and humid with high temperatures in the low 80s. Partly cloudy tomorrow night, some dense fog is likely as the air goes calm and low temperatures meet the dew point around 60. For WeatherWatch 12, I'm Chief Meteorologist Jeff Weller on Coyote 93.7.
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That's Kevin Powers featuring Shaboozy. It's called Move On. This is your Taste of Country Night's daily download. We give you two brand new trending tracks back to back for you to check out. These are the ones that all your friends are going to be talking about pretty soon. Here's Tucker Wetmore and Who Told

0: Taste of Country Nights. Evan Paul here with Blake Shelton. What's the most dad thing you do now that you're a stepdad?
1: Oh, I do a lot of dad stuff. I guess the most like cliche dad thing I do every single day when the kids get home from school, Apollo, our youngest, we throw the football for about 30 minutes. And he's got this thing he loves to jump on the trampoline while I throw the football to him. So he can do like the, you know, the crazy, Odell Beckham catches and DeAndre Hopkins stuff.

0: Ella Langley featuring Morgan Wallen, I Can't Love You Anymore. On Taste of Country Nights with Evan Paul. Every Friday night, we'd hang out with one of country music's biggest superstars. Coming up this Friday, we're hanging with Scotty McCreery on the second shift. We love Scotty McCreery here at Taste of Country Nights. He's always good to us. He'll be coming by to talk about everything he's got going on and the release of his latest album, 15, which is a look back at his 15 years since he won American Idol. I'm going to talk to him about that and all kinds of stuff coming up on Friday night. That starts right at 7 o'clock. If you want to put a note down or put it in your calendar, Scotty McCreery on the second shift with us Friday night. Hang on, I'm going to kick things off next with Riley Green on Taste of Country Nights.
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3: Clouds tonight, a couple of showers and thunderstorms cannot be ruled out well after midnight. Look for low temperatures back in the upper 50s to low 60s. Scattered showers and thunderstorms tomorrow, primarily before noon, turning partly cloudy throughout the afternoon. Not as warm and humid with high temperatures in the low 80s. Partly cloudy tomorrow night, some dense fog is likely as the air goes calm and low temperatures meet the dew point around 60. For WeatherWatch 12, I'm Chief Meteorologist Jeff Weller on County 93.7.
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and change my mind on Taste of Country Nights. I want to give a shout out to Ingrid and her whole crew working for Dixie Maid Service. They're doing some commercial cleaning of buildings tonight, listening to Taste of Country Nights. I appreciate you guys getting in touch with us.

0: darling.
1: Chase Matthew and Darling on Taste of Country Nights with Evan Paul. Coming up next, we're going to talk about what is trending in country music news. That'll happen right after Cody Johnson. It's his new one called Horseback on Taste of Country Nights.
2: He's a ranch hand in a pinch, man. Hotter than the red on the cattle brand. Because she's a gold digger with a quick trigger. A cast iron skillet swinging lid flipper. Now he's a double wide on the county line.

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0: just want my horseback.
1: New country there from Cody Johnson. That one's called Horseback on Taste of Country Nights. It's Evan Paul. Let's get a look at what's trending in country music news at tasteofcountry.com. I recently sat down with Carly Pearce. We chatted about her new album that just came out on Friday called Honest Woman. And I asked her, what was her most vulnerable song on the album?
2: I just put out a song on Friday called Happy for Myself. And it's a story of going to a ring store or a jewelry store with my girlfriend who was getting engaged and feeling just really jealous and envious of her, and feeling that comparison of when will I be happy for myself.
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8: Here we go. Increasing clouds tonight. A couple of showers and thunderstorms cannot be ruled out well after midnight. Look for low temperatures back in the upper 50s to low 60s. Scattered showers and thunderstorms tomorrow, primarily before noon, turning partly cloudy throughout the afternoon. Not as warm and humid with high temperatures in the low 80s. Partly cloudy tomorrow night. Some dense fog is likely as the air goes calm and low temperatures meet the dew point around 60. For WeatherWatch 12, I'm Chief Meteorologist Jeff Weller on County 93.7.
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In at number three, that's Luke Combs and Be By You on your Taste of Country Nights top three most requested countdown. Number two tonight comes to us from Lauren Elena featuring Chase Matthew. It's called All My Exes. Another

Off the Toy Story 5 soundtrack, that's your number one song, Taylor Swift, I Knew It, I Knew You, on Taste of Country Nights. Thanks for all your requests all night and for listening to the countdown when we play them back every night at 11 o'clock. Here's Morgan Wallen on Taste of Country Nights. We used to

0: New country there from Blake Whiten. That's called Bet On That on Taste of Country Nights. I tell you what you can bet on. Luke Bryan's going to come in hot with That's My Kind of Night to keep us going. That'll be on the way. Plus, I got brand new country from Riley Green and Tucker Wetmore on the way next as well on Taste of Country Nights. Hang with me.
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8: Here we go. Increasing clouds tonight. A couple of showers and thunderstorms cannot be ruled out well after midnight. Look for low temperatures back in the upper 50s to low 60s. Scattered showers and thunderstorms tomorrow, primarily before noon, turning partly cloudy throughout the afternoon. Not as warm and humid with high temperatures in the low 80s. Partly cloudy tomorrow night. Some dense fog is likely as the air goes calm and low temperatures meet the dew point around 60. For WeatherWatch 12, I'm Chief Meteorologist Jeff Weller on County 93.7.

0: Taste of Country Nights, Evan Paul here, hanging out with Riley Green. Is it weird, like, now that you've, like, you're on and you've made it, having some of these guys you grew up listening to as, like, friends?
1: Oh, my gosh. It's the coolest thing about what we get to do is meeting these people that you grew up listening to and collaborating with some of them and getting to share the stage with them. It's pretty wild to be thinking that I've got Tracy Lawrence going on tour with me. You know, I've been a big fan of him forever.

0: New Country. That's Tucker Wetmore and Brunette on Taste of Country Nights. Here's some familiar country for you. I bet you remember this one. I bet you have a special memory in the back of your head from this one. Kenny Chesney, American Kids.
1: Double wide quick stop, midnight tea top, Jack in her cherry coat town. Mama and daddy put their roots right here, cause this is where the car broke down. Yalla dog school bus, kicking up red bus, kicking

Brown and Woman on Taste of Country Nights. Dustin Lynch is constantly looking for a woman, but he says he ain't easy to love. Here's his new track. Buffett's

0: New country there from Dustin Lynch. That one's called Easy to Love on Taste of Country Nights. I just want to say thank y'all for listening to the show. You make it easy to work on the second shift. I appreciate you getting me through it tonight with your calls and your requests and all that. I got Zach Taub coming up for you next in brand new country from Ian Munsick called Love is Blind. That's going to be on your radio, hopefully, as you're heading home. But if you got to stay on, we'll keep the radio on for you. Don't you worry. This is Taste of Country Nights.
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5: Here we go. Increasing clouds tonight. A couple of showers and thunderstorms cannot be ruled out well after midnight. Look for low temperatures back in the upper 50s to low 60s. Scattered showers and thunderstorms tomorrow, primarily before noon, turning partly cloudy throughout the afternoon. Not as warm and humid with high temperatures in the low 80s. Partly cloudy tomorrow night. Some dense fog is likely as the air goes calm and low temperatures meet the dew point around 60. For WeatherWatch 12, I'm Chief Meteorologist Jeff Weller on County 93.7.
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5: Heartland weather.
6: It's Wednesday morning. Scattered showers and thunderstorms out there today, primarily before noon. Otherwise, turning partly cloudy, the light west breeze and high temperatures back in the low 80s. Scattered showers and thunderstorms again tonight. The coverage on these somewhere around 40%. Otherwise, look out for dense fog with low temperatures in the upper 50s. More showers and thunderstorms Thursday with highs back in the low 80s. For Weather Watch 12, I'm Chief Meteorologist Jeff Weller on Coyote 93.7.

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0: Well, you know, school districts can really affect home real estate. And so a new study has revealed the salary needed to live in some of the best schools districts in the United States. They say you need to make $171,000 to live in the number one school district in the country. That's Glenbrook High School District in Glenview, Illinois. But the Chicago suburb is actually one of the most affordable locations on the list, as the research shows families need to earn over $250,000 a year to live comfortably in 22 of the top school districts, and 5 require incomes over $450,000.
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6: Heartland Weather. This Wednesday morning, scattered showers and thunderstorms out there today.

Primarily before noon, otherwise turning partly cloudy, the light west breeze and high temperatures back in the low 80s. Scattered showers and thunderstorms again tonight. The coverage on these somewhere around 40%. Otherwise, look out for dense fog with low temperatures in the upper 50s. More showers and thunderstorms Thursday with highs back in the low 80s. For Weather Watch 12, I'm Chief Meteorologist Jeff Weller in County 93.7.

0: Got a little fun fact. Think about this while we get back to the music. Okay, the original Star Wars, a little trivia, do you know when it premiered? It was in 1977, but it was only on 32 screens. This was on purpose to produce buzz as the release widened to more theaters.
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4: Heartland Weather. It's Wednesday morning. Scattered showers and thunderstorms out there today, primarily before noon. Otherwise, turning partly cloudy, the light west breeze and high temperatures back in the low 80s. Scattered showers and thunderstorms again tonight. The coverage on these somewhere around 40%. Otherwise, look out for dense fog with low temperatures in the upper 50s. More showers and thunderstorms Thursday with highs back in the low 80s. For Weather Watch 12, I'm Chief Meteorologist Jeff Weller on Coyote 93.7.

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0: right, there's all kinds of parents dropping their kids off at college for the first time this year, and you'll see all types. 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
4: Heartland weather.
5: It's Wednesday morning. Scattered showers and thunderstorms out there today, primarily before noon. Otherwise, turning partly cloudy, the light west breeze and high temperatures back in the low 80s. Scattered showers and thunderstorms again tonight. The coverage on these somewhere around 40%. Otherwise, look out for dense fog with low temperatures in the upper 50s. More showers and thunderstorms Thursday with highs back in the low 80s. For Weather Watch 12, I'm Chief Meteorologist Jeff Weller in County 93.7.

0: Got a little fun fact. Think about this while we get back to the music. Do you know that the keep calm and carry on saying came from the British government? They coined it during World War II to motivate citizens to stay strong. Posters with the slogan were printed but never officially issued and were only unearthed in 2000.
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3: Heartland weather. It's Wednesday morning. Scattered showers and thunderstorms out there today, primarily before noon. Otherwise, turning partly cloudy, the light west breeze and high temperatures back in the low 80s. Scattered showers and thunderstorms again tonight. The coverage on these somewhere around 40%. Otherwise, look out for dense fog with low temperatures in the upper 50s. More showers and thunderstorms Thursday with highs back in the low 80s. For WeatherWatch 12, I'm Chief Meteorologist Jeff Weller on Coyote 93.7.

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Okay, going to a national park can be great. You can make some fun family memories, but it can also turn into a dangerous disaster if you're not careful. Park rangers are sharing the mistakes to avoid so you stay safe during your visit. From relying on cell service to getting too close to wildlife, consider it a guide of what not to do. Yeah, they say, don't get too close to the edge of a cliff when you're trying to take those pictures. Also, plan ahead. They suggest checking the future forecast for however long you plan to be in the park. And also, make sure you tell people you're going. Yeah, before you leave, tell someone where you are.

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6: Heartland weather.
7: It's Wednesday morning. Scattered showers and thunderstorms out there today, primarily before noon. Otherwise, turning partly cloudy, the light west breeze and high temperatures back in the low 80s. Scattered showers and thunderstorms again tonight. The coverage on these somewhere around 40%. Otherwise, look out for dense fog with low temperatures in the upper 50s. More showers and thunderstorms Thursday with highs back in the low 80s. For Weather Watch 12, I'm Chief Meteorologist Jeff Weller on Coyote 93.7.

0: All right, think about this fun fact as we get back to the music. Wouldn't you love to be someone who lived on a spot of land that Apple wanted? Yes, this happened. Apple paid a couple $1.7 million for their plot of land, and it was only worth $181,000. They were building a huge data center in the middle of North Carolina, and they wanted an area where a couple had lived for 34 years. I know there's two sides to this. You're like, man, I wish the couple would have held out, right? That's their land. Well, the couple did refuse at first, and that's when Apple said, how about we give you $1.7 million? And that's hard to say no to.
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3: Heartland weather.
4: It's Wednesday morning. Scattered showers and thunderstorms out there today, primarily before noon. Otherwise, turning partly cloudy, the light west breeze and high temperatures back in the low 80s. Scattered showers and thunderstorms again tonight. The coverage on these somewhere around 40%. Otherwise, look out for dense fog with low temperatures in the upper 50s. More showers and thunderstorms Thursday with highs back in the low 80s. For Weather Watch 12, I'm Chief Meteorologist Jeff Weller on Coyote 93.7.

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6: Heartland Weather.
7: It's Wednesday morning. Scattered showers and thunderstorms out there today, primarily before noon. Otherwise, turning partly cloudy, the light west breeze and high temperatures back in the low 80s. Scattered showers and thunderstorms again tonight. The coverage on these somewhere around 40%. Otherwise, look out for dense fog with low temperatures in the upper 50s. More showers and thunderstorms Thursday with highs back in the low 80s. For Weather Watch 12, I'm Chief Meteorologist Jeff Weller on Coyote 93.7.
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Wednesday morning, scattered showers and thunderstorms out there today, primarily before noon. Otherwise, turning partly cloudy, the light west breeze and high temperatures back in the low 80s. Scattered showers and thunderstorms again tonight. The coverage on these somewhere around 40%. Otherwise, look out for dense fog with low temperatures in the upper 50s. More showers and thunderstorms Thursday with highs back in the low 80s. For WeatherWatch 12,

0: All right, on the way, we've gotten very comfortable with having people come to our door to deliver things pretty much on a daily basis, maybe even multiple times a day. So this was bound to happen, right? When a DoorDash person would deliver something completely naked. I'll tell you this story on the way.
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0: to get to know you, everything about you makes me want you, know what you're doing, baby, don't you, don't you?
1: As you can imagine, there are a lot of delivery people out there nowadays. We get things delivered pretty much every day, maybe multiple times a day, and you're bound to get somebody that's a weird delivery person, and that's what happened to a Houston family. Their DoorDash driver showed up completely naked. The father spotted the delivery on his Ring camera, threw away the food, and reported the incident to DoorDash. The company refunded the order and then, of course, permanently banned the driver, calling the behavior vulgar and completely unacceptable. DoorDash says customers who encounter similar misconduct should report it through the app and, of course, to local law enforcement.
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2: Heartland Weather.
3: It's Wednesday morning. Scattered showers and thunderstorms out there today, primarily before noon. Otherwise, turning partly cloudy, the light west breeze and high temperatures back in the low 80s. Scattered showers and thunderstorms again tonight. The coverage on these somewhere around 40%. Otherwise, look out for dense fog with low temperatures in the upper 50s. More showers and thunderstorms Thursday with highs back in the low 80s. For Weather Watch 12, I'm Chief Meteorologist Jeff Weller in County 93.7.
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0: right, that's going to do it for me. I'm Paul Stone, but the music's going to keep on coming. I'll be back with you later tonight.
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2: 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Come on, Bobby.
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4: All right, coming up, we'll talk to Brett Eldridge. We'll talk about things that people are looking for if they're going to rob a house. So hopefully you don't do this. We're going to play a game here like in 3 minutes or so. Like, how many of the greatest 90s country artists can you name? So that's going to be fun. But we got a big show. Glad everybody's here. Let's get started now. Here we go.

0: whole show.
1: The 10 best country artists of the 90s. I asked AI, like, give them to me. And let's see how you do. And whoever gets the most of all you guys win. Eddie, you're first. You're the only one in the room right now.
2: Yeah, this is tougher than I thought.
1: Okay, go ahead.
2: I mean, number one for sure came up was Garth.
1: Garth Brooks is on the list. Correct, one.
2: George Strait, number two.
1: Okay, I don't need numbers because you're not going to match numbers.
2: Okay.
1: So you can just say who it is. George Strait, correct? I can tell you where George Strait is on this list. It's at number three.
2: Oh, wow. Okay. I also instantly, Alan Jackson came up.
1: At number four on this list, Alan Jackson.
2: Brooks and Dunn came up.
1: At number five, Brooks and Dunn.
2: Reba McEntire.
1: At number six, Reba.
2: All right, this is where it gets tricky. Clint Black.
1: At number nine, Clint Black.
2: Let's go! He's on the list! Okay. Oh, man.
1: You haven't missed any yet.
2: I know. This
1: but you also haven't got number two.
2: That's bizarre to me.
1: I know.
2: And who I have written down, like, the last four that I have written down don't seem like number two caliber.
1: Okay, but you still have four up here, so it doesn't matter. You get as many as you can.
2: Mark Chestnut.
1: No.
2: Yeah, I didn't think so. Winona.
1: No.
2: Winona's not on the list?
1: Mm-mm.
2: Oh, my gosh. Tim McGraw.
1: Correct. At number seven,
2: woo!
1: Tim McGraw. By the second half of the 90s, he was one of country music's biggest stars.
2: I know, I know. And here we go. Vince Gill.
1: Number eight, Vince Gill.
2: Wow! Wow! Vince made it!
1: So you missed two.
2: Who was number two? And I'm going to feel like an idiot when you tell me this.
1: I'm not going to tell you. I'm going to let Amy come in next. Oh, and see, gosh, if she gets it. And when she gets it, you can go, oh, my God.
2: Okay.
1: Okay, so Eddie got 8 out of 10. That's strong.
2: Okay.
1: Okay, you guys all wrote your answers down during the little break. We'll get Amy to come in next. She has hers written down, but she's also probably has it written down with a bunch of scribbles around it. So it's going to take a minute for her to figure out what she's been writing and what she's been doodling. All right, there she is walking into the room. How you feel?
3: Good.
1: Okay. I'm not going to tell you Eddie's score, but we asked AI name the 10 best country artists of the 90s. And you don't have to tell me what number yours is. Just tell me who it is, and I'll tell you where they fell on the list. Go ahead.
3: Tim McGraw.
1: Tim McGraw at number seven. That's correct.
3: John Michael Montgomery.
1: No. Strike.
3: Oh, well, do they not even?

0: And now...
1: Oh, Amy's getting mad at AI.
2: Wow, wow,
0: yeah,
2: wow.
1: That's one thing I don't do, because when they take over, remember me? I was nice to you.
0: Okay. Alan Jackson.
1: Number 4.
0: George Strait.
1: Number 3.
0: Shania Twain.
1: Number 2.
2: Shania, I'm an idiot.
1: Eddie Miss Shania.
2: I'm an idiot.
1: Number 2 is Shania.
2: God.
0: This one I debated if it's more 80s, but early, I mean, hits, yeah. Garth Brooks.
2: That's the one you debated? 80s?
1: Yeah, he's the biggest of the 90s by 90s. Far.
0: Sick.
1: Yeah.
0: Okay.
1: Sick. Number 1, Garth Brooks, yes. So far, 1 Garth, 2 Shania, 3 George Strait. You have 4 Alan Jackson and 7 Tim McGraw.
0: Dixie Chicks.
1: Number 10. Eddie missed that one. He missed Shania and Dixie Chicks.
2: Didn't even think about them.
0: Clint Black.
1: Number 9. Oh, man. She may run this. You missed one to begin. You missed John Michael Montgomery. Okay, go ahead.
0: Which that's a mistake.
1: So how many...
0: On AI's part.
1: Well, you haven't heard who else is here. How many more do you have on yours? 2?
0: I've got...
1: how many more?
0: Yeah.
1: 2? Okay, go
0: ahead. Travis Tritt.
1: No.
2: Good guess, though, Amy.
0: Another mistake. Reba.
1: Correct.
0: Okay.
1: Also with 8.
2: Wow.
0: He got 2 that I didn't get.
1: Yeah. How many do you think Lunchbox gets?
2: I'm going to go with 6.
1: Oh, really?
2: Yeah. I think he knows these names well enough to get 6 right.
1: I'll go.
0: Oh, I just thought of one. 5. I know that Eddie got.
1: Yeah. Here he comes.
0: I'm an idiot.
2: There he is.
3: All right. I got a question before we go live.
1: Well, we are live.
3: Well, yeah. But. As I was sitting on that balcony out there overlooking the city, a name came to me. So can I mark someone off and add them to my list?
1: Yeah, I don't care.
3: Thank you.
0: Oh, wait,
1: could he hear anything? I don't know if we can.
0: No, we couldn't hear. We were out there, but I was under the impression I also thought of things.
1: Okay, you got to ask your people. You got to ask these 2. If they agree, you can. If not, no.
2: Go ahead, Amy.
0: Eddie didn't have time to change anything.
1: He didn't have time because he had to go first because he runs
0: cameras.
1: I thought
0: we all wrote them down
1: Fair
0: at
1: enough.
0: The same time.
1: Okay, Amy says no.
0: Because I would have changed something.
1: Amy says no.
2: Lunchbox, you don't care, but I also say no.
1: Oh, dang.
2: Can't do it.
1: You got double blocked. Okay, I would have said yes. I tried to
0: that's
1: say yes.
0: That's not true.
1: What did I say?
3: You did. You said,
1: I said yes.
3: He said yes.
0: Yeah,
3: he said,
0: but that's don't tell weird. Me
1: that. Okay, but don't say it's not true.
3: He absolutely said yes right
0: no,
3: out the gate.
0: I don't think you really, if you were thinking clearly, you would not say yes to that normally.
1: That also could be true, but I did say yes.
3: Man.
0: Are you okay?
1: Are you ready?
3: Yeah, so the name that I was going to put on
1: No, don't worry about it. Just let's see what you got first. Just go with yours. And don't say a number. Just say who it is.
2: And don't cheat.
3: How would I cheat?
2: By just saying the name that you thought of.
0: It's not written down.
3: It's not written down. You would look at my paper,
2: Okay.
1: Go ahead.
3: George Strait.
1: George Strait comes in at number 3. Good job.
3: Thank you. My man, Alan Jackson.
1: Number 4, you're in. Good job.
3: Yep. Yeah. Shania Twain.
1: Number 2. Good job. Eddie missed that one.
3: Wow.
2: Yeah.
3: Garth Brooks.
1: Number 1.
3: Yeah. You like it, you love it, you want some more of it, give me Tim McGraw.
1: Number 7, correct. That's 5 in a row. If he beats you guys...
2: I know. I might jump off that balcony he was talking about.
1: Okay.
3: Yeah, you meet in the middle, Brooks and Dunn.
1: Wait, hold on. I don't understand what you're saying here. I need you to back up a second and just discuss what you said and kind of flesh that out.
3: Meet in the middle?
1: Yeah.
3: By Brooks and Dunn.
1: Why would you say meet in the middle?
3: Isn't that a song?
1: By them?
3: Yeah.
1: No.
3: Oh.
1: It's a Diamond Rio song, but you didn't pick Diamond Rio.
3: No, I have Brooks and Dunn. I was just trying to name songs.
1: Yeah, Brooks and Dunn, correct.
0: Dang Boom! It. That's mine.
2: What, does he have 6?
1: He has 6. So far, he's 6 for 6.
2: Oh, my gosh.
3: Yeah. She's in love with the boy. Give me Trisha Yearwood.
1: No.
2: Solid guess, though, dude. Yeah,
3: hey, he's really glad good. I missed that one.
1: Didn't get that one.
3: Dang, you
1: still can win this thing, though.
3: Yeah. Ready?
1: We remain ready.
0: Huh.
3: This kiss, Faith Hill.
1: No.
0: Oh, good
2: Dang, solid guess.
3: We are sexist.
0: Oh, I think he's about to go downhill, boys.
3: Yeah, this is where I lost it.
2: The wheels are coming off.
1: But if you get 2 of them, you can still tie them. They have 8. Both have 8.
0: I don't think he's going to get 8, I think.
2: I don't think so either.
0: Yeah.
3: Rude.
2: Just read your list.
1: Do you guys jelly roll?
3: No.
1: Oh, okay.
2: Chris Stapleton.
3: No?
1: All right, who?
3: She's fancy. Give me Reba.
1: Correct.
3: Yeah.
2: Uh-oh.
3: Eat it.
1: If he even ties with you guys.
2: I know.
0: Yeah, but I think this
1: jump
0: is
1: off
0: where,
1: the balcony. I'm going to open the door and you two jump off the balcony.
0: I think this is where it ends.
1: Okay.
3: Yeah, because it's the last one, so obviously it'd be where it ends.
1: But no, she's saying you're going to miss it. That's where it ends.
3: I know.

0: haters in the house.
1: Do you want to say the one now that you wanted to pick?
0: Yeah.
1: Which one did you want to pick?
0: Dixie Chicks.
1: Okay, so you didn't pick that.
0: Right, that would have been it. That's on there.
2: And what did you see out there, like in the skyline, to make you think Dixie
0: wide
2: Chicks?
0: Open spaces.
1: You saw it.
0: I saw
1: think
0: downtown.
1: About it.
0: And I was like, yeah. My God.
1: There's
0: I see
1: wide that. Open.
0: And I was like, I am so dumb.
1: Who knows what I'm talking about? Okay.
3: Good thing we blocked him.
1: For the tie. What do you
0: so
1: have?
0: They were on it. What number?
1: We'll see. If they're even on it. For the tie. Go ahead.
0: Well, you know where I like to go?
2: Where?
0: It's a great place called the Grundy County Auction. Give me John Michael Montgomery.
1: Amy also picked him. That's not it.
0: Oh.
1: So seven. Strong from
2: Dude,
1: you, though.
2: Very strong.
1: Strong from you.
0: Really eight. Really eight because I saw the wide open spaces.
1: No. Yeah, but you couldn't change it, though.
2: Not the rules.
1: And so here we go. In order, they had Garth, Shania, George Strait, Alan Jackson at four, Brooks and Dunn at five, Reba at six, Tim McGraw at seven, Vince Gill at eight.
0: Mm. No, I don't know him.
2: You don't know Vince Gill?
1: He's been in.
0: No.
2: Yeah, he's really good.
3: He's huge.
0: Can I just tell you that he's at the Opry and he's at Ryman and people talk about him, but I don't know.
1: Massive songs.
0: That he sings.
1: Meet in the Middle. He sings Meet in the Middle.
2: He sings really well, too.
1: He sings Meet in the Middle.
0: No, you told me Diamond Rio.
2: Two Dozen Roses.
1: Number nine, Clint Black.
0: Man, I don't know his music either.
1: Yeah.
2: He was just here.
0: No, I know. He was here. I don't know his music.
1: And number 10, The Chicks.
0: Gosh!
2: Wide open
3: Wait,
2: spaces.
3: So who? I missed Brooks and Dunn, which I'm annoyed.
0: You got Clint Black?
2: Yeah, did. She did.
3: And who else?
1: I don't know.
0: Did you get Vince Gill?
2: Vince Gill. I don't think you got Vince Gill.
3: Oh, Vince Gill, that's it.
0: Who'd you miss?
2: I missed Shania and the Chicks.
1: He missed Shania.
3: And the Chicks.
1: Sexist.
0: You're sexist.
3: Oh, yeah.
0: Sexist. Eddie's a sexist.
1: Yep. You're sexist for sure, and that proved it.
3: So we tie?
1: You and Eddie tied.
3: Yay.
1: Yeah.
2: We both jump off.
1: All right. Or you just throw him off.
2: Oh, I like that.
1: I think that's it.
4: 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Coming up on the Bobby Bones Show.
1: I want to talk about jobs you love versus jobs that you get paid more and what you'd rather have. I'm going to run you through some scenarios. We'll do that. 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We'll talk about what home intruders are looking for to rob a house. So hopefully you don't do this at your house. And we'll talk to Brett Eldridge. All that on the way. Back in a second.
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11: Heartland weather. It's Wednesday morning. Scattered showers and thunderstorms out there today, primarily before noon. Otherwise, turning partly cloudy, the light west breeze and high temperatures back in the low 80s. Scattered showers and thunderstorms again tonight. The coverage on these somewhere around 40%. Otherwise, look out for dense fog with low temperatures in the upper 50s. More showers and thunderstorms Thursday with highs back in the low 80s. For Weather Watch 12, I'm Chief Meteorologist Jeff Weller on Coyote 93.7.

0: Hello, Bobby Bones. Would you rather have a job you absolutely love that pays enough or a job that you don't like that pays double? Also, has your answer changed as you've gotten older? Signed, passion versus paycheck. This is an easy answer, would have a job that I love that just pays enough. That was my only goal doing any of this that I'm doing now. I thought if I can just pay the bills and talk about stuff, I'm set. So I can only go back to when I was in my 20s and had this thought of, if I never make a lot of money, that's okay. I've never had a lot of money. And if I get to do what I love, I am in. My stepdad worked at a sawmill. He hated his job. I did not want to hate my job. So it is easily a job that I love that pays just enough, without question. Lunchbox?
1: Oh, I would rather have the money. I'll take a crappy job and get paid double because I can make happiness with that money. I mean, if you're at a job you love but you don't have any money, you can't do crap.
2: No, you have enough.
0: Man, I don't want to like be at home every night dreading going to work. Because not only do you hate it at work, you dread the night when you're going to bed. I got to get up and go to work in the morning.
1: Yeah, but you're sleeping on a pillow made out of dollar bills. I mean, that's really a lot nicer.
0: You're acting like you got $1 billion.
2: it's just double enough.
1: Just imagine making double what you make and you sit at a crappy job. I mean, come on.
0: Eddie?
3: Double. Man, I'm kind of with Lunchbox.
0: Oh, dang.
3: I'm kind of with Lunchbox.
2: When it comes to money, he always is.
3: Double the salary, and then, like, you know what? You just make the best out of your situation. What am I, a janitor? No problem. Money, money, money. While I'm mopping, like,

0: Just make the best out of
1: That's
0: it.
1: That's right.
2: Amy?
3: I'm with you. I'd rather, if I have enough and it's not stressful, then I would like to do what I love.
2: Enough means a little stress.
3: Okay. But I think a little stress is also okay.
2: Yeah,
3: like
2: too.
3: There's motivation that comes with that. Thinking outside the box, creativity. Mm-hmm. So I'm okay with a little pressure, obviously, but you know, you say enough.
2: We're 2-2 here.
0: We are. We're tied up.
2: I just have lived this, and you don't make money doing what we do, generally speaking. We've been able to be an outlier in that, but most people that do anything creative or like anything in music, anything in any art, you don't make much money because everybody wants to do it, so there's not a demand unless you can prove that you're making a lot of money for your company, et cetera. So, yeah, I say follow your freaking passion. That's awesome. You'll love your job. Money's fine. All right, there you go. Close it up.
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1: We're going to help you out because people that rob houses, they look for certain things. 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Then we're going to talk to Brett Eldridge. And also, we're going to play a game about old school TV shows. So all that on the way, back in a second.
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9: Heartland weather. It's Wednesday morning. Scattered showers and thunderstorms out there today, primarily before noon. Otherwise, turning partly cloudy, the light west breeze and high temperatures back in the low 80s. Scattered showers and thunderstorms again tonight. The coverage on these somewhere around 40%. Otherwise, look out for dense fog with low temperatures in the upper 50s. More showers and thunderstorms Thursday with highs back in the low 80s. For Weather Watch 12, I'm Chief Meteorologist Jeff Weller in Coyote 93.7.
10: Bobby Bones, come on. So here are things that if people are looking to rob houses, they look for, and if they see it, they don't rob that house. Number one, a lot of lights, especially if the entrance of your house is well lit. Also, especially if they're connected to any kind of motion sensor, it tells thieves pretty much go somewhere else. They're going to look to go into a place that's not well lit, front door, window, back door. So if you can light your entrances, that's the first thing that they go, okay, let's go try something else. Number two is home security cameras. Look, even if they're not working, if they're up in like the corners, because they do look in the corners of the outsides of houses to see if there are cameras there. So security cameras, any sort of doorbell, like Ring doorbell, because you can see those
11: there's
10: now.
11: There's a video.
10: Because it's a little deal. There's a little light on it and a little video hole. I mean, even if they ain't working, if they don't have to, they don't want to deal with that type stuff. Visible secondary locks.
12: Like a deadbolt?
10: Hiding places. So homes with places that allow an intruder to sneak around. So they'll look for if they can see parts of houses that if something goes wrong, they can get to. Like, they like that. They like little tuckaways. And then they don't want to go somewhere where there are people. So if you can make it look like people are there. Mm. Like, robbers don't want to get into an altercation. Their job is just to get in, get the stuff, and get out. So leaving a TV on if you're not there.
12: Yeah.
10: Even at night in a big room at an entrance, if you're leaving a TV on. And the lights of the TV more so than the lights and the volume, because the volume could keep you up. But if you have the lights on and there's a TV on, they may think there's somebody in that room.
12: There's a house in my neighborhood that has like a cutout of, I think it's Dale Earnhardt.
10: You don't want to go in raw on Dale.
12: And it's like on a window. So like when the lights are, like the lamp is on, it kind of looks like someone's just standing there looking. I wonder if people fall for that. Because I do sometimes.
11: I would.

0: And if I were even a little hesitant, I'd be a lot hesitant. Like, I don't know if that's real or not. I wouldn't go to that house.
1: Right.
0: The crazy about cars, because now most of the car break-ins are just not breaking in. It's people just leaving their doors unlocked.
1: Mm-hmm. Yeah.
0: Like, people are just going through neighborhoods, hitting doors to see if they're unlocked.
1: They do that, too, in my neighborhood. But let me tell you, though, they look at the camera, and they don't care that there's a camera there. They look at it. And they're like, they wave at it sometimes. Like, some of the neighbors will share the footage of them breaking in their car. And the people that go in there look at the camera, wave at it, and still open the car door.
0: Are they wearing a mask?
1: Yeah. Yeah, you can't see their face.
0: Are they wearing, like, a school jacket with their name on it or anything?
1: No. Yeah. No. But you know the way they do it is they have a buddy who drives slowly with their lights off while, like, four other ones go and just try car doors. And if they find one, jackpot.
0: You ever had your car broken into?
2: Yes.
0: Weird, huh?
1: It's the worst.
0: Because it's just confusing. You walk back and your window is broken. You go, dang, what happened to my window? And then it slowly starts to unravel that not only is my window broken, or you could even open the door and go, dang, something hit my window. Why is this stuff in my glove box out all over the car? And then it's, oh my God, somebody robbed. It's kind of a slowly unpack it type thing. Mm-hmm. What got robbed by you?
2: Well, I've had my house broken into. Both my husband and I had cars because we used to have to do a lot of street parking at some of our houses. So that's when we would get my window wasn't broken. I mean, yeah, my car was just
1: unlocked,
2: but you could tell. I mean, I didn't have anything in there they could take, but you could, everything was like the console was open, the glove box is open, things are just scattered about. My neighbor at my last house, their truck got broken into and our driveways were really, really close to each other. And it freaked me out because my garage was open. For whatever reason, it didn't shut that night. Because when I woke up early in the morning, like, the police were there and it was their son's truck he was visiting and he had Marine bumper stickers. And the police said, oh, they targeted his truck because they knew he might have guns inside. And Marines. Sure enough, he had guns in his truck and they stole them.
0: Oh, I would think it would be the opposite because I'm dumb. I'd go, oh, I don't want to mess with a Marine.
2: Yeah. No, but they said they target certain types of bumper stickers on cars, give the thieves intel that, oh, odds are there might be a hidden gun in this truck and we want it. And sure enough, that's what they stole. But it freaked me out that someone was right next to my open garage stealing weapons.
0: That they would have then taken the weapon and went inside your house?
2: I mean, I don't know.
0: You get freaked out by a lot of stuff, though. But
2: yeah, it freaked me out. Like, I now triple check if my garage door is shut because that was just an accident. When I walked out and saw the police, I was like, why is my garage door open? And I'm like, oh my gosh, I forgot to shut it last night.
0: I'm surprised they didn't just look in there to see what
2: maybe
0: they
2: did.
0: Steal.
2: Mm-hmm. Maybe they did.
0: Nothing in there?
2: Nothing worth stealing, I guess.
3: Bobby Bones. Mr. Bobby Bones.

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1: Yeah.
2: Her car's broken down. She don't have any money. Luckily, there's good people in the world. I want to tell you a story next in our segment called Tell Me Something Good.
3: Bobby Bones.
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6: Breaking news this hour from Town Hall. I'm Rich Thomason. The Iran war is heating up again. U.S. Central Command reports hitting numerous targets linked to Iran's Revolutionary Guard Corps, while American allies in the region fend off more Iranian attacks. Oil prices on the rise. Former tropical storm Edward has weakened into a depression now while unleashing heavy rains and strong winds across parts of Texas and Louisiana, knocking out power to thousands, toppling trees and flooding roads. The murder case against the Utah man accused of assassinating Charlie Kirk is headed to trial. Defendant Tyler Robinson facing a potential death sentence if convicted. A not guilty plea has been entered on his behalf. More jury deliberations today in the trial of the Massachusetts woman who claims postpartum psychosis drove her to kill her 3 young children. As Pakistan grieves the loss of 14 infants in a hospital fire, one woman, a nurse, being recognized as a hero.
7: Razia Noreen and her colleagues have just checked on the 15 newborns in their care at a hospital in Islamabad and were working in the next room when she noticed something unusual. Flames. She then ran into the nursery, lifting a baby into her arms, shielding it from flames and smoke. 8 seconds later, as was captured on dramatic security footage, she emerged and handed the newborn to a doctor in a nearby room. She then turned back towards the flames, but it was too late. The flames and smoke was too much. She says her message to the grieving mothers of the 14 infants that died in the August 26th fire, that their tears flow from her eyes too, and that she tried very hard to save their children. I'm Lisa Dwyer.
6: On Wall Street, stock futures pointing to a lower open later this morning. The Dow futures down 65 points. NASDAQ futures off 163 points. More on these stories at townhall.com.
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10: 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Reuters Institute says we're now one of the top news brands in the nation. Every night, watch great shows with Rob Schmidt, Carl Higbee, Rob Finnerty, and more as they expose the big media lies, the Washington swamp,

0: Fall season or the beginning of a new school year. Northwoods area schools are starting today. It's a new school year. We talked to Tony Dufick, the superintendent of the Northland Pines District.
1: We're prepared. I am excited to get the staff back in the building. So we like to get our staff back in the building, get them all situated, review kind of what our district goals and initiatives are for the year, and give them the time to prepare so they can be ready for when students come. So to be honest, we spent all summer planning for this, so we are ready. I'm excited for the first day of school. I know our staff are too. The halls are too quiet without them. And yeah, can't wait for staff and students to have their energy still in the hallways.
0: We also spoke to Eric Burke, the superintendent of the Rhinelander School District. He says the kids today are as good as ever.
2: I believe, and this is true, honest feeling, I've never felt better about the future of our society with the kids these days and their focus and mission for service for others. And it's not only this school, but other schools. You know, I talk to other administrators. I've been a high school principal, and it just keeps getting better about how they care about others. So I think that's been, you know, I don't know how it was when you were in school, Bruce, but wasn't a lot of community service going on. It was very few. And like the stuff that these kids do for others in our community, for the food pantry or the Frederick's Place and the YMCA, all these different places look to these kids for support and for service, and they step up all the time. And I believe that our future is in really good hands.
0: Eric Burke, Rhinelander School District Superintendent. Again, today marks the beginning of a new school year in our area. Well, let's talk about the beginning of the snowmobile season. We're not close to it yet. It's still ATV time. 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We talked to Rusty Wolf, president of the Snow Eagles based in Eagle River. 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
11: Heartland weather. It's Wednesday morning. Scattered showers and thunderstorms out there today, primarily before noon. Otherwise, turning partly cloudy, the light west breeze and high temperatures back in the low 80s. scattered showers and thunderstorms.

again tonight. The coverage on these somewhere around 40%. Otherwise, look out for dense fog with low temperatures in the upper 50s. More showers and thunderstorms Thursday with highs back in the low 80s. For Weather Watch 12, I'm Chief Meteorologist Jeff Weller in County 93.7.

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3: 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They wiped it completely clean. Adriana is her name. Said she was at rock bottom. She lost her job. Her car broke down. And she took the car in going, I don't know whenever I can pay for this, but I'll leave it here. 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And so the guy, Timothy Lee Alderman, who is the guy who has the program in the shop, he's a recovering addict who has turned his own past around, so he wants to help other people. And so that's what they did. And they were like, here's your car back. He's like, well, I didn't pay for it. And they're like, you don't have to. He's like, what about layaway? Like paying little? Nope, got it completely covered.
4: Wow.
3: So a $3,000 bill completely clean from KCBD. 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Good people in Lubbock. Their football team spends a lot of money on their players, but other than that, but I do like their head football coach. Like, I know him, he's a really nice guy, so I'm kind of torn. But,

0: story comes to us from Shreveport, Louisiana. An 18-year-old man walked into a gas station about 12:30 a.m., grabbed some drinks, couple bags of donuts, couple candy bars, walked out. Got like $60 worth of stuff. They called police. Like, oh, here's his description.
1: Oh, he stole it when you walked out. You mean he just walked out?
0: Yeah, just walked out.
1: Got it.
0: And the cops are still there. And guess what? About 20 minutes later, here comes 18-year-old in to buy a Coke. Same guy.
1: Was he actually trying to buy the Coke this time?
0: Yep. He went in there to get a Coke, and they arrested him.
1: Why not just steal it with the others? Right? That's what I'm thinking. Like, yeah, steal it when you steal the other stuff.
0: Well, I don't know. I mean, he went in to get a Coke. He got a Coke out of the thing, yeah. And then they arrested him. So I assumed he was trying to buy it.
1: The only gas station in town?
2: Right. That's I could just see the clerk being like, that's him.
1: Or going, what? That's him? Seriously? Okay.
0: I'm Lunchbox. That's your bonehead story of the day.
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1: We'll talk about guys not wearing their wedding ring at the gym and if that's okay. Next, we'll talk to Brett Eldridge. Hit it.
4: Know what you're doing, baby, don't you? Don't you?
1: So, Brett is next. 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
1: All right, Brett Eldridge, he has number ones like, don't ya?
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1: And beat of the music. And here we're talking about his first number one, Don't Ya, and how he celebrated it by skydiving. 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
3: Brett Eldridge. Don't Ya.
4: It was the first song that got me to the dance. I mean,
1: no way. That was your first number one?
4: Yeah. Me and Ashley Gorley and Chris DiStefano.
1: I did not know that was your first number one. What was the video?
4: It was at like a old Victorian house in East Nashville, and I was basically at a playing live at a party, like naturally everybody does, and I'm hanging out and see a beautiful girl across the room, and kind of I'm following her around, flirting. Know what you're doing, baby? Don't you? Don't you? It's like flirtatious and. No, very like young version of me,
1: That's a jam.
4: You know,
1: I forgot how much of a jam it was. I've been playing your songs. What do you remember about that song moving toward number one?
4: It was a long climb. I think it took a year to climb the chart. And it's a grind to get out there and play, you know, a million different shows, and you're out there and you're doing everything you can. You're like, well, I hope some people hear it, and then you hear it for the first time on the radio. Because I remember hearing Raymond on the first time on the radio, but Don't Ya was the first time where I started to hear it often. And then you start hearing it more often. And all of a sudden, I was like, okay, I'm going to do something that crazy if this goes number one. And that's.
1: I remember you doing crazy stuff every song, and you had to quit because you're going to kill yourself.
4: You
1: kept doing crazier and crazier stuff.
4: Several number ones later, I said I was going to kiss a bear in the lips with honey or something. And people got really, you know, I want to do it with like a trained bear. But it would still be a grizzly bear. And they said, let's not do that.
1: What did you do for this one?
4: Skydive. And I was not a huge fan of heights. And I can't like stand by a ledge and not feel, you know, weird sensation. It just feels weird. So I was like, okay, I'll go skydiving if Don't Ya goes number one. And gets to 30, gets to 20, you know, gets to 10. You're like, oh, damn, we're going to have to start looking at places that possibly, you know, just in case. And then I remember looking out that window when they opened it up, and I mean, there's no feeling like that.
1: Which feeling was crazier, them telling you got your first number one, or are you looking out that door of the plane?
4: Definitely the door of the plane. Because it's like, you know, I've been grinding to that point where it's like, you know, we're going to get there, I believe. I don't know how, but we're going to get there. And then, but when they open a door to a plane, you're like, I was the one that got all these other people into this, on this plane. I'm going to be the first one to jump out. I was so scared. And luckily you have somebody attached to you that's done thousands of them. So you're like, okay, there are 100%, you know,
1: not 100, but yeah.
4: I mean, they probably had some mistakes, some things that didn't work perfect, but they've made it to, they made
1: 100% life. Like, yeah, 100% life. They've lived through all of them. Yeah, that's a good point.
4: Okay. Bobby Bones
1: Show. All right, back with more Brett Eldridge in just a second, but let's play Don't Ya now on the Bobby Bones Show.

0: Oh, so girl, I gotta get to know you, everything about you makes me want you, know what you're doing, baby, don't you, yes,
1: Bobby Bones. I was talking to Brett Eldridge, who had that song, and how he wrote his second number one, which is this one here, Beat of the Music. And how he was swimming with pigs in Mexico. So here you go. Bobby
2: Bones. This is the Bobby Bones Show.
1: Beat of the Music.
3: Yes.
1: That's a jam.
3: That was a jam. That was Ross and I and Heather Morgan. We wrote that song. And I mumble a lot when I'm talking to, but when I'm singing or writing songs, like I'll say syllables, I'll hear, like I hear it all, like I feel it form together. And sometimes I'll say the words kind of, but not realize I say it. And that's one of the best things I've had with Heather and I writing through the years is she'll, even if I don't exactly say it, it's like she energetically or whatever says, did you just say falling in love with the beat of the music? And I said, sure, I guess so. And it just fell out like that. And then we wrote this whole story about going to an island. I say Mexico because it rhymed instead of Bahamas.
1: What's the rhyme?
3: I get hooked on a girl with blue diamond eyes down here in Mexico. Oh, and so it was Mexico. It was really Bahamas. But who's actually fact checking on that?
1: We just did. Us. And we're putting it on Wikipedia. Did he didn't.
3: Yeah, yeah. That take the number one back.
1: Is that the pigs?
3: Yes. So that was back before, like, it was cool to swim with the pigs. You're like, now you see it on all sorts of things. Back then, they were just, you know, kind of stinky swimming pigs. But it was so cool. I'd never seen anything like that. I'd never even been. This is probably 2010. I just got a record deal. I'm trying to figure it all out. I'd never been to a cool... Our friend invited us to go on their boat in the Bahamas, and we fly in. It's this beautiful place, and we go hang out on their boat, stay in their boat for like 4 days, me and my brother. We go on a boat ride, and they say, we're going to go feed some swimming pigs. I said, that's the weirdest thing I've ever heard. Let's go. They fill up like scraps from whatever we had for dinner or whatever, probably pork or sausage. I've seen that actually too.
1: That's rude. It's mean, so and weird. I don't like it.
3: I don't like it either, but I remember them having like breakfast burritos and giving it to them. I'm like, that's so messed up. But anyways, I think there was some broccoli in there, so that was good. But we brought it over to them, and we're rolling over there, and we see this beautiful girl on the back of a boat. We hadn't seen anybody other than like older people than us this whole trip. And we're like, whoa, okay, I said, forget the swimming pigs. Let's go see what's going on over here. Like, pigs can fly. I don't care. This beautiful girl back here. You know, I'm like 20, you know, 3 or 4 years old or whatever. So we go, we get closer. And these two, like, in my mind, I'm sure it wasn't this scary, but in my mind, it was like James Bond villains pop up like out of this yacht. We get closer, and they're like, you can tell they're like, you're not getting close to this boat. So we went and we fed the pigs instead. And I wrote a story. I was like, I want to write a story about falling in love in this magical place. And as a songwriter, you get to play God in that scenario where you get to make it finish however you want. And then we went back and years later and shot the video there.
1: Was that your number two, second number one?
3: 24. That was my second number one. Yes. The Bobby Bones
1: Show. Okay, here's that song now. Another number one from Brett Eldridge. Here is Beat of the Music on the Bobby Bones Show.

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1: If you are into old school television, we have a game coming up that you'll like. Also, we'll talk about guys that don't wear their ring at the gym, but they're not doing it to say I'm single. They're doing it to work out, but is that even okay? And then where would you want to visit in the U.S. that you've never been? We'll go around the room. All that coming up.
3: Come on now.
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11: Heartland weather.
12: Partly cloudy today with a chance for showers and thunderstorms. These will occur primarily in the morning. High temperatures will reach for the low 80s. Partly cloudy tonight. Areas of dense fog will occur with lows in the upper 50s. Showers and thunderstorms are possible again on Thursday. High temperatures will reach for the low 80s. For Weather Watch 12, I'm meteorologist Devin Biggs on Coyote 93.7.
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14: Yes, Bobby Bones.
15: We love voicemails from you guys. Hit it.
16: Where is some place within the United States that you would like to visit that you have not visited so far? Bobby, that might be hard for you because you've been all over. But just a question for everybody on the show. Love the show. Have a great day. Thank you.
15: Where is someone in somewhere in the United States you'd love to go that you've never been? I'm going to go first. Alaska. And I know that's a large state, but I think it could possibly be the only state I haven't been to. And I would love to go there anyway. It's just far. Mm-hmm. And that's what's kept me from going. I've never toured there. I think it would be so cool to go to Alaska when it's, I want to go twice, when it's full day and when it's full night.
17: Yeah.
18: That'd be cool.
15: Has anybody been to Alaska here?
19: Yeah, I have. And it's absolutely beautiful. And I went when it was like full day during the summer and it never got dark out. Yeah. It's crazy.
18: Was it cold in the summer?
19: No, it's beautiful, man.
15: My answer is Alaska.
17: That's awesome.
15: Amy.
17: Montana.
15: Oh, I've been there. It's amazing.
17: I'd love to go there. Yeah. I have a lot of places, but if we have to just pick one.
15: Montana. Do you have a specific kind of Montana?
17: Yeah. The beautiful.
15: Oh, the beautiful part. That's a good part.
17: Yeah.
18: Good answer.
17: If I went somewhere where I don't know if there's a place to go stay or if I knew somebody there and they lived that life, then maybe we could get on horses. And ride through beautiful
15: scenery.
17: So
15: you're full
17: Yellowstone
15: right in your head right now.
18: Dutton Ranch.
15: Dutton Ranch right now.
17: And, we just wake up and have coffee on the porch. Yes. And then maybe do a little fly fishing.

0: Oh yeah,
1: that'll nice. Be
0: yeah, that's cool.
1: You fish?
2: I can.
0: In her dream, dude, she can do whatever she wants.
2: Can do whatever I want.
1: She can have a coffee
2: yeah.
1: in the morning. Want to go fly fish?
2: My sister lives on a river. They fly fish every day, but I'm not like them. But it's in my blood.
0: Eddie.
1: Now, I've been to Washington State, but I've never been to Seattle.
0: Yeah, it can be as small, specific as possible.
1: I would love to visit Seattle. Like, I feel like I've dreamt of Seattle for so long, ever since the grunge days, that I just want to see what Seattle's all about.
0: Oh, that's why.
1: The music from the 90s. I'm a big Pearl Jam fan. I'd like to, you know, try to see if I can find Eddie Vedder's house.
0: Weird.
1: See the Puget Sound. I've heard all about it. You know, go to a Seahawks game. That I would love to do that.
0: Seattle's really cool.
1: Is it cool?
0: Yeah, it's really cool. But and it's so cool and granola, yet so tech. It's the perfect mix because they love outdoor activities. You got a lot of hippies there that care about the environment, and you also got heavy high tech.
1: Yeah.
0: It's great.
1: Was it raining when you went?
0: No, it didn't rain at all. I was a little disappointed. I got none of that Seattle rain.
1: Because I want to get that.
0: Yeah. It's part of the experience from TV. I've been to Seattle a few times. Space Needle, a little overrated.
1: Oh, is it?
0: It's cool to see, but it's like a plate up on a tower.
1: Yeah. I mean, I've been to San Antonio. They kind of have their own version of the Space Needle. You know, so, but I can do without that.
0: It's really a great city. Yeah. Lunchbox.
3: Let's go with Wyoming.
0: So you really don't have a place? I feel like you're trying to make it up.
3: I have no place. I've never really thought of it, but I went to Alaska and it was cool because there's so much nature. So it was cool looking. So I assume Wyoming, there's not a lot there. So I assume it's a lot of just nature. So that would look cool. Don't really know much about Wyoming. What's even there except for some place called Jackson Hole people talk about. Don't even know what that is. But I guess I'll go to Wyoming. Why not? Because I can't think of anywhere else.
0: Why went to Alaska. Wyoming. It was a cruise, right?
3: Yeah.
0: That's cool.
3: Yeah. I mean, where else would I go?
1: Dude, I didn't know what to expect when I went to Utah.
0: It's awesome.
3: I heard Utah's cool. That's another place.
1: I love Utah.
0: It's so different from place to place, too. I've been fortunate enough to be around Salt Lake City and to be in other towns in Utah. Excellent city.
3: Maybe I need to go to Utah.
1: It's beautiful, man.
0: Are you shifting? Officially shifting.
1: We don't want you to miss out on Jackson Hole.
0: Jackson Hole can be pretty. I've never been there. So.
3: What is it?
1: I don't know.
0: You picked, though.
3: I'll stick with Jackson Hole.
0: Okay, sticking with Jackson Hole.
3: Why not?
0: Hey, Raymundo, did you have a place you want to go?
4: Give me the Hamptons.
0: Oh, that's interesting.
1: Why?
0: I've never been there, but it feels too posh for me, but I don't know anything about it.
4: I'll probably run out of money day one, but I'll get to see it at least.
0: That's funny. That's on brand for you. Is that from a reality show?
4: All of them are there.
0: Okay, fair enough.
4: Summer House.
0: Thank you for the voicemail. Anytime you guys want to know something, 877-77-BOBBY. Hit us up. Hey, get your bones on. Bobby Bones.

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1: We'll talk about what America's favorite sleep temperature is. I love sleeping so cold. But we'll do that. Also, we have a TV game coming up. If you love old school television shows, that game's coming up next. And then we got to talk about guys at the gym not wearing their wedding rings. 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
6: Heartland weather.
7: Partly cloudy today with a chance for showers and thunderstorms. These will occur primarily in the morning. High temperatures will reach for the low 80s. Partly cloudy tonight. Areas of dense fog will occur with lows in the upper 50s. Showers and thunderstorms are possible again on Thursday. High temperatures will reach for the low 80s. For Weather Watch 12, I'm meteorologist Devin Biggs on Coyote 93.7.
8: Raymundo, what's the game?
9: So I'm going to give you a fictional business. You name the TV show that it's from.
8: Example?
9: Central Perk.
10: That's easy. Friends.
8: Okay. How many you got here?
9: Best of seven.
8: I had to write my down. Hold on. All right. We're all in? Okay, go.
9: Dunder Mifflin Paper Company.
10: Yeah, I'm in.
11: I'm in for the win.
12: In.
8: One, two, three.
13: The Office.
8: Okay.
9: The Quick E-Mart.
10: I'm in.
11: I'm in for the win.
9: The Quick E-Mart.
12: Okay.
8: Amy?
12: Family Guy?
8: Close.
11: Oh.
8: Lunchbox?
11: Simpsons.
10: I have the Simpsons.
12: That's what they guess.
8: Yeah, the Quick E-Mart. Yeah. Can't do an impression because I get canceled.
10: No, you can't do
8: that. Yeah. Want to get canceled? All right, next.
9: The Max.
8: Oh.
10: Ooh. I'm in.
9: The Max.
11: I'm in for the win.
12: In.
8: I'm in. Everybody for sure?
10: Yes.
11: Yeah. Yep.
8: Eddie.
10: Saved by the Bell.
8: Yeah, Saved by the Bell.
12: Saved by the Bell.
11: Saved by the Bell.
8: Good.
9: Acme Corporation. Acme Corporation.
8: Well,
12: I'm in.
8: Confused.
12: I'm not. I'm in.
10: You're not confused?
8: You're not confused? Good for you. You really showed me there.
11: Hey.
12: If this will catch me back up.
8: I have something I feel 80% confident in. What's the game again?
9: Fictional business on a TV show.
8: Got it. Okay, I feel better.
11: I'm in for the win.
10: I'm in.
8: Okay, so I thought it was at first people that worked, like we would see them working there, because this is not that. I have Looney Tunes, because the anvils and stuff were from Acme Corporation. I just never saw people working there, but I have Looney Tunes.
12: Mm-hmm. I have Looney Tunes.
8: Okay.
11: What?
8: What do you have?
11: Breaking Bad, because I didn't understand the question.
8: Yeah, they make the stuff at Acme on Looney Tunes. Eddie?
10: I have Looney Tunes.
8: Okay.
12: Oh, dang.
11: Yeah.
8: Okay, next.
9: Los Pollos Hermanos.
11: Stupid.
12: Okay.
10: I'm in.
11: Stupid.
8: Was that in the same, was that in that exact spot?
9: Yeah.
11: That is so stupid.
8: That wasn't, you didn't like move it for the joke?
9: No.
8: Okay.
9: Los Pollos Hermanos.
8: Everybody in?
11: You're welcome.
8: Lunchbox.
11: Breaking Bad.
8: I would have got it, but it's fine.
12: Yeah, we had it.
8: Okay, next.
9: The Sterling Cooper Advertising Agency.
12: I'm in.
8: Okay. Thank you, Amy.
10: Yes, thank you.

0: Thank you, Amy, because I would have struggled, but I'm in now.
1: I'm in too.
2: You would have struggled? No, you wouldn't have.
0: I would have had to think about it, but you coming in that hard makes me know exactly what it is.
3: What was it again?
4: The Sterling Cooper Advertising Agency.
3: I'm in for the win.
0: Hey, Amy.
2: Mm-hmm.
0: I might have bounced around. Maybe I would have landed on Mad Men, but you came in rushing, so it's Mad Men.
2: I poor move on my part.
1: Is that right?
2: It's Mad Men.
1: Nice.
0: What do you have?
1: Mad Men.
0: You?
3: Amy, you came in so hard, I put Sex and the City.
0: Boom. Nailed it.
3: Well, I mean, she works at a magazine, right?
1: Advertising, though, right?
3: I don't know what the magazine is.
0: It's a magazine.
2: Well, she's a
0: writer.
2: Newspaper contributor. Like, she a columnist. Yeah. She has a column in a newspaper, and then she wrote a book.
3: Got it.
2: But, yeah.
0: Okay, next.
4: Strickland Propane.
0: I'm in.
3: I'm in for the win.
1: I'm in.
0: Okay. Amy.
2: So propane and propane accessories.
0: Yeah, good. What do you got? It's a weird list for the character.
1: Yeah, he doesn't have a list. Yeah.
2: Oh, maybe that's the old man.
0: What do you got?
2: Family Guy.
0: Oh, you missed it.
3: Oh my gosh.
0: You missed it.
3: Oh, my gosh.
1: That's why you had the list.
3: Wow.
2: What is it?
0: You're animated. Your animations were right. You just wanted to get the right show.
2: I've heard y'all say it. I've never watched it.
1: Really?
2: I've just heard y'all say propane and propane accessories.
0: I'm bad at it. You did an impression?
1: Yeah, propane and propane accessories.
0: He does like a Luke Bryan.
2: Like Luke Bryan.
0: Yeah.
2: Yeah. What? Oh, is it Great American Family Guy?
1: No.
0: King of the Hill. You got a King of the Hill?
1: King of the Hill.
3: Dang it, Bobby. King of the Hill.
2: King of the Hill.
4: All right, that's 7.
0: Score?
5: Bobby and Eddie are tied at 7.
1: Wow, we haven't missed one.
5: Amy 5, Lunchbox 5.
0: Okay, you guys are out.
3: Good job, Amy.
0: How many do you have left total?
4: We can do 7 if you want another for tiebreakers.
0: We'll go 3 and see if we miss.
4: Okay.
0: Go.
4: Gary's Shoes and Accessories for Today's Women.
0: I'm in.
1: Oh. Hold on. I'm in.
0: Really?
1: Yeah.
0: I thought I would have you on this.
1: I'm in. I got it.
0: Did he score 5 touchdowns in a single game?
1: Sure did.
0: Dang. Is it Al Bundy? Married with Children?
1: Yes, Married with Children.
0: Dang. Good one. Okay. Next.
4: McLaren's Pub.
1: Gosh.
0: Never within 2. Okay.
1: I don't know. This is just a guess.
0: What do you have?
1: How I Met Your Mother.
0: That's what I have. You got it.
1: Is that right?
0: Yeah.
1: Wow, I've never seen that.
0: Good one.
1: Let's go.
0: Next one.
4: Arnold's Drive-In.
1: I'm in.
0: 1, 2, 3.
1: Happy days. We gotta go.
0: Speed round?
1: Speed round, right?
0: Speed round for 3.
1: Let's go.
0: Go.
4: Patty's Pub.
0: Bobby.
1: Oh my God.
0: It's Always Sunny in Philadelphia.
2: Oh. Dang.
1: That's the win? Just like that?
0: No, it's 3. We're doing 3.
1: Oh, I thought you said for 3. Got it.
0: Okay, next.
4: Vought International.
1: What is that?
0: I know this one.
1: Eddie.
0: I'll give you a chance. Go.
1: Perfect Strangers.
0: Mm-mm. It's one of my favorite shows ever. Yeah, superheroes live up there. They work for it.
2: Oh, Boys.
0: The Boys, yeah.
1: Oh, yeah. I would have never got that.
0: Yeah.
1: Dang.
0: One more.
4: Waystar Royco.
1: Eddie. Superman.
0: Waystar Royco. Do you guys know that one?
3: Yep.
2: Uh-huh. Yeah.
1: You do?
3: Yeah.
0: I don't think I do. What is it?
3: Succession.
0: Oh, good one. Good one. Missed it. But, you're unbelievable. Good game.
1: Yeah.
0: You really pushed me to my limit.
1: Yeah, I try, but I'm telling you, when you play, man, just take the win.
0: You really pushed me to my limit, man. You should be applauded for that. Good game.

0: tell me something good.
1: Yeah. I have a personal tell me something good that I did not expect to happen to me. Totally unexpected. And I will share it with you. Coming up next.
2: Bobby Bones.
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4: Breaking news this hour from Town Hall. I'm Rich Thomason. Iran has attacked American allies in the Gulf as renewed fighting with the U.S. ends a month-long pause. An Iranian drone sparked a fire at a residential complex in Kuwait City. No casualties reported. Bahrain intercepted incoming drones. Other attacks targeting Jordan, the UAE, and Iraq's Kurdish region. The death toll now tops 1,100 in the catastrophic flooding in Nepal and Tibet. Meanwhile, some previously unaccounted for tourists have managed to get in touch with authorities to say they're all right.
5: Prime Minister Anthony Albanese says five Australians were confirmed safe overnight in Nepal, reducing the number of missing Australians to 38.
6: But that's 38 families, 38 people who we hold grave fears for. We hope, of course, for positive news further.
5: Officials also said two Spanish nationals, two Americans and a Belgian national had contacted authorities and were now classified as in contact. Meanwhile, search efforts continue after last week's

0: 86-year-old woman who claims that postpartum psychosis led her to kill her three young children. Earlier, jurors told the court that they were deadlocked. The judge ordered them to keep trying for a verdict. On Wall Street, the Dow futures down 67 points. The NASDAQ futures off 158. More on these stories at townhall.com.
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4: Northwood schools began a new year yesterday, but there was at least one notable exception. The Three Lakes District is beginning its year a bit later. Three Lakes District Superintendent Terry Maney explains.
5: Staff is back to work, but our first day of school for students is actually on Thursday, September 3rd. Because we had this major construction project that is still underway, so we wrote our schedule to give a few extra days to get completely ready and rolling for when students come in.
4: What's the construction project, Terry?
5: Well, we have an almost $22 million capital project, so that this summer saw improvements to our elementary office area and classrooms here at Three Lakes. And we also saw a lot of major construction going on at the Sugar Camp building, which these projects are not complete, but they have left us at the point where our buildings are functional, and we're looking forward to having kids back on the ground.
4: So kids won't start until Thursday, is that true?
5: That is true.
4: Terry Mania, the Three Lakes School District. Well, sometimes it's best to take a go-slow approach. The Oneida County Board recently decided to impose a one-year moratorium on data centers. Board Chair Scott Holowinski says it does not mean they're opposed to the centers.
6: Data centers are the future. Just where are you going to put them all? Technology moving forward. So I research it and get questions answered. I'm not against them and I'm not for them. I just think we need to educate ourselves on them before we put restrictions against them.
4: There are environmental concerns. They take up too much water, for one thing.
6: Mm-hmm.
4: Is that valid? Is that a valid thing, Scott?
6: But how much water do they take up? And do they just take up that much water, or do they recycle it and reuse it once they have it? I don't know the answer to that yet.
4: You're exploring what they are. Is that fair?
6: Correct. And if we need more time, we can extend that. But you just can't put on a permanent moratorium on it. That won't win in court.
4: This is a one-year thing, right?
6: Right now, it's a one-year thing.
4: Oneida County Board Chair Scott Holowinski. Data centers are a huge issue this political year in the governor's race and in legislative races. Well, several fundraisers planned in the Northwoods in the coming weeks. The Snow Eagle Snowmobile Club doing one this weekend to raise money for grooming the trails. The Boulder Junction Fire Department doing one as well. Catherine Maurer is with the department.
7: 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And it is at 5424 Park Street in Boulder Junction.
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5: Heartland weather. Partly cloudy today with a chance for showers and thunderstorms. These will occur primarily in the morning. High temperatures will reach for the low 80s. Partly cloudy tonight. Areas of dense fog will occur with lows in the upper 50s. Showers and thunderstorms are possible again on Thursday. High temperatures will reach for the low 80s. For Weather Watch 12, I'm meteorologist Devin Biggs on Coyote 93.7.
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8: Tell me something good.
9: A bit of a personal one and a weird one that I didn't expect. So on my social media, I started posting clips of kind of a video podcast that I do called In the Weeds. And it's just behind the scenes stuff of this show and my career. And I even felt weird about posting clips on my socials where I'm going, this is how you do a podcast. This is how you do this kind of content. Because most people, it doesn't affect. So I started putting it up. And it started like getting spread around the podcast and radio community. And I would see all the shares. And I was like, dang, that's weird. I got invited to go speak in Dubai at a media conference.
10: Whoa.
11: I'm not going.
12: No, let's go.
10: Let's
12: go to Dubai. I mean, we could make it a thing.
9: I can ask.
10: Hey, why are you not going?
9: The honest answer?
10: Yeah.
9: We get really dehydrated up there flying that long.
10: That's the real answer.
9: That's one reason. Two, I'm good. I think that'd be fun to go. I don't have time right now. We're in the middle of it. Like, we are in the middle of it right now.
10: Yeah.
9: And I'm not going to be that guy, but for 15 seconds. I have so much stuff to do right now that I've committed to every single day until the end of the year, meaning with the multiple Netflix podcasts, with the NFL podcast, with this show. I'm not overcommitted, but I'm it. If I miss a couple days, it sets me so far back. And also, I don't want to do it right now. And also, I'm not trying to be that. That's not my lane. I'm just trying to help. But I just think that's so funny because I felt a little cringe about it. Like, no, why am I posting this? Because it's stupid. And like, it's going to get one view and it's going to be one person that does a podcast in Eastern Illinois and it's going to help them, but nobody cares. And I posted it. It's been pretty wild to see that stuff like start to be spread.
10: Yeah, that's cool.
9: Yeah, so I got invited.
12: So that's the content that gets you invited to Dubai?
11: Yeah.
10: Amy's going to start doing that.
9: Well, they're doing some sort of media
12: conference.
9: Yeah.
11: Check your DM.
12: So it's a global thing?
9: I would assume it's not everyone from Arkansas going to Dubai to meet. I think it is, yeah.
10: Global.
9: So yeah. Maybe next year, I don't have an interest to go there. I'm not anti-Dubai.
10: You've been?
9: No, it's a long ways. And I get so dehydrated on planes.
10: That place looks so cool.
11: It looks
9: awesome.
11: Eventually
9: it would be nice. And I have a baby. We have a baby. Sure. I don't know if you guys know.
11: They allow babies in Dubai.
9: I would not take a baby to Dubai.
11: Oh, really?
12: Yeah.
9: I wouldn't take a baby on that long a flight right now. Five months old. I wouldn't do that. So, but that's good news. That one, this is the message of this. Even if it feels weird and cringy, try it. And if it still does after, who cares? Just don't do it again. But a lot of times it has to be cringy. It just has to be until it's not. Because there's a lot of people who start as like social media, I'll say influencers, that's kind of the term.

0: to go around. And they probably think, who cares? Nobody's going to care about me. I feel so cringe doing this. But you got to be cringe. And everybody's cringe until they're not.
1: Mm-hmm.
0: Everybody's like, their friends are like, can you believe Eddie's doing salsa content? And then, but when it hits,
2: I know.
0: All of a sudden it's like, man, Eddie's killing it doing salsa content.
1: I'm glad to see you taking your own advice.
0: Yeah.
1: This is advice you just gave me about posting about books, because I felt like, well, who am I to post about books even though
0: I read them? I knew that stuff would work, and it's killing for you. Wow. I saw you do another one, another solo book, and I'm just to watch the engagement, kind of like proud big brother. I'm just like, that's awesome.
1: Oh, thanks.
0: Yeah.
1: Well, I'm just saying you're taking your own advice, which is good.
0: Yours is universal. Mine's like, don't talk into a microphone too close. Yeah, it's just stupid stuff.
2: But that's why they need you in Dubai.
0: It's not really that, but yeah. I'm not going to Dubai, but I thought it was nice to get offered, because they weren't going to pay me, but they were going to pay for all my trip, all the hotel.
2: You're plus
3: man,
2: four.
3: Man, that's awesome.
0: You're plus
2: eight.
0: Yeah.
2: Plus eight.
0: Bring in the whole crew. So that's a weird tell me something good, but my encouragement here is just try it. Who cares what anybody else thinks about what you're doing? As long as you're not hurting anybody, who cares? Who cares how cringe it feels? Who cares what everybody else is saying about you doing it? Because it's always weird until it works. And then once it works, everybody goes, oh yeah, we knew him when. It's always weird until it works.
2: Yeah.
0: It's like a band name. There's so many weird band names. It's like, can you believe they call themselves Green Day? Why do they call themselves that? Then when they hit, it's like, yeah, of course, Green Day. What a perfect name for the band. That's awesome.
2: Right.
0: Anyway, that's my Tell Me Something Good. Thank you. That's what it's all about.
4: That was Tell Me Something Good. It's a Bobby Bones Show live performance. Jordan Davis, Almost Maybes.
5: I had once say we were done in a Baton Rouge college bar. Kind of came out of nowhere, and I took that one pretty hard. I had another one in another town, and I spent a whole lot of nights missing her. Till it all went black, she stopped texting back, and I finally got the picture. So here's to the

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4: Bobby Bones. Yes. All right, now time for the Morning Corny.
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2: What time do ducks wake up?
4: You already got it?
6: Oh, yeah. You got this.
2: But this isn't investigative, guys.
6: Well, we like to play along.
2: But just ask me back.
4: 4 o'clock?
2: No, they don't wake up at 4 o'clock. They wake up at the quack of dawn.
4: Oh, dang.
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0: Okay, voicemail.
1: I have a question for Bobby, this dad taking his five-year-old skydiving. Bobby, I want to know if you asked Caitlin if she would let your five-year-old little Billy go skydiving with you. And if you asked her, what did she say? Ask her and get back to us. Bye.
2: I don't need to ask. She'd say no. The difference is that guy who took his kid up and floated down with a parachute was avid. That's what he was good at. I'm not. I mean, if I said I'm going to take Billy to play pickleball, she'd be okay. But I mean, if I were to skydive again, I would skydive attached to someone. So I guess I would have to be attached to someone and Billy would have to be attached to me. I don't know they allow triple-decker skydiving.
3: Right.
2: So, no, my wife would say definitely no on the skydiving. But the video that we played of the dad, you know, parachuting down with his kid, and she may have been younger than five. I'm not sure if she was five. But that's his thing. Like, he was an expert skydiver.
3: Yeah, it'd be like you bringing Billy to work with you today.
4: Yeah, but there's nothing dangerous about this.
2: Yeah, I'd say pickleball. I hurt my ankle. I had to get surgery. So you never know what's going to happen on a pickleball court. That could be dangerous.
3: True.
2: Yeah. If I said that, my wife would say no.
4: I mean, absolutely.
2: Sometimes, if it turns yellow and I go under it and I got the baby in the car.
4: The traffic light?
2: Hey.
4: What are you doing?
2: I'm like, it's okay. It's okay. Guys, leave us a voicemail anytime. 877-77-BOBBY.
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2: All right, if you're a dude and you're working out at the gym, I can understand if you don't wear your wedding ring, because especially if it's like metal. 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But we're going to talk about that. Also, we have a dumb debate of the day coming up, talking about mowing your yard in the morning. What's too early? We got America's favorite sleep temperature coming up. Still got a big show. Glad everybody's here. Back in a second.
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14: Heartland Weather. Partly cloudy today with a chance for showers and thunderstorms. These will occur primarily in the morning. High temperatures will reach for the low 80s. Partly cloudy tonight. Areas of dense fog will occur with lows in the upper 50s. Showers and thunderstorms are possible again on Thursday. High temperatures will reach for the low 80s.

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1: Okay, run me through the scenario.
2: So my friend has been working out at this gym for a while, and there's a guy. They go around the same time. They're both single, so she thinks, and they sort of flirt. Like innocent little gym flirting. Nothing too crazy, but always saying hi over by cardio or by weights or occasionally helping each other with stuff. And she starts to think like, oh, he's probably going to ask for my number soon. Then she finds out he's married. And so she was talking to me about how she wished that married people would wear their wedding rings at the gym because it's getting very confusing because she thought she was developing some sort of flirty relationship with this guy. And she looked specifically to see if he had a wedding ring, and he didn't. And he never has any time that she's seen him. And they go, like I said, at the same time a lot. And so she was just sort of deflated and then frustrated that he would even kind of flirt with her. But again, it was nothing inappropriate. So it's not like a red flag, but she's like, he shouldn't even be talking to me as much as he does. Or he needs to wear a wedding ring.
1: There's a lot of this that's kind of weird. One, if he was uglier and talking to her, do you think she'd be mad at him for flirting?
2: I guess she's just mad at him for not wearing a ring. Because then maybe she wouldn't have received it as flirty. Do you know what I mean? Like, she probably has a different filter with no ring.
1: She has a different filter with good looking. Like somebody she's attracted to.
2: Yeah, I mean, she's definitely attracted to him. And she's an attractive girl, too. Like, she thought that, like, chemistry was starting to form. And she was like, now I feel silly.
1: Does she feel, though, that he's being so flirty that if his wife knew of this amount of flirt, she'd be upset?
2: Yeah, I mean, she was real careful about not wanting to make him seem like he was doing anything inappropriate. Because she's like, really looking back, he didn't do anything wrong.
1: So he wasn't just talking to somebody there at the same place, same time.
2: Yeah, but it was a little, I think, again, do you see the filter of like if he had had a ring on, maybe she wouldn't have interpreted certain things like the way that she did. But because he didn't have a ring, she was maybe reading into it a little more. So she started initiating sometimes talking to him.
1: I for sure can see that.
2: Okay.
1: But I would say,
2: but she doesn't want to paint him as a bad guy because he didn't do anything wrong. She's like, but a ring would have cleared this whole thing up.
1: Yeah, but if you have a hard ring and you've taken your ring off too at the gym, you lost yours at the gym. You left it in the treadmill for a day. Remember?
2: Yeah.
1: So if you're married and you have a hard ring, a valuable ring, I totally can see you taking it off without the idea that you're going to fool someone into thinking you're single.
2: Okay, what about the rubber rings?
1: That's what I wear, a silicone one.
2: Yeah, or silicone.
1: But if you don't have one.
2: Well, they keep them at the gym. They have like a, they have
1: okay,
2: a bowl.
1: Now
2: of,
1: we're getting
2: they
1: somewhere.
2: Have a bowl. No, they could.
1: That's an idea.
2: Okay, the idea actually just came to me. And maybe, just like they have towels that you can grab, they
3: what
2: have.
3: What are you talking about?
1: No, yeah, it's kind of dumb, but I like it.
3: There's a whole bowl of rings just so people like your friend doesn't mistake a relationship.
1: Yeah, I don't hate it. It's stupid, but I don't hate it.
2: It's like, oh, you're like, oh, shoot, I forgot my ring. Or, oh, shoot, I'm going to leave my ring in my locker, or I'm not going to wear it in the gym. So you slide on one of their, and then you drop it in the used, and then they sanitize them, and that way you don't have to worry about it. Because those silicone ones are still kind of expensive.
1: Yeah.
2: No?
1: $20.
3: Oh, they're so cheap.
2: Oh, really?
1: Oh,
2: oh
1: yeah.
2: Well, then.
1: I mean, if $20 is expensive, yes, but $20. I've never lost it. It's never come apart. It's all good.
3: I'm sure you can get a cheaper one than $20. But yeah, they're
2: okay,
3: really expensive.
2: Okay, well, fine. Well, then. Okay.
1: Well, I wanted a red, Arkansas red, so it had to be.
3: Yeah. That, custom.
1: Yeah, $19.99 for sure.
2: Yeah.
1: I don't think the guy did anything wrong if she doesn't think he purposefully did anything wrong. If he's there without a wedding ring, seeing what he can get on, like seeing if people will like him single, that's weird. But if she really feels like there's a possibility he was just chatting, it's normal to have your wedding ring off at the gym if it's a big clunky
2: one. I know.
1: One.
2: I guess she was having a moment where she thought, PSA to married people, like, could we wear our wedding rings at the gym?
1: PSA to everybody, if you're talking to someone at the gym, simply ask the question, are you married?
3: Yeah.
2: That's what you say?
1: Well, if it goes to like four conversations over 3 weeks and you're getting to know them a little bit.
2: Okay, well then, no, how about we don't have to ask if you're married. What if
1: you just said
2: the person
1: your
2: that's
1: was,
2: married.
1: The
2: I did?
1: Yeah.
2: No, did. I didn't.
1: You didn't?
2: No.
1: Start with a K?
2: No.
1: Okay.
3: Yeah, I think she said another word that sounded like
1: okay,
3: that.
2: No. It starts with the M.
1: Okay, go ahead.
2: I'll say that much.

0: There's no even need to do that, but okay.
1: Okay. Well, what was my thought? Shoot,
0: I think
1: escaped me.
0: Here we go. One, if you start talking to somebody at the gym and you're like, oh, maybe they're flirting, simply you can ask if they're married. Not a big deal. Two, I think there's a market for gym wedding rings.
1: Yes. Okay. Also, maybe if you're the one that's married, you have to work in. If you start saying hi to someone more than 2 weeks, you have to work in, oh my gosh, my wife has that outfit.
2: What are you talking about?
1: Like you can't.
0: I don't know about that specifically, but.
1: Or like, oh, fair. My wife squats like that.
2: Oh my gosh.
0: Okay. I'm sorry that happened to your friend, but it doesn't feel like the guy was up to no good.
1: Right. And she wanted to be clear about that too, because I asked her if I could share the story and do the PSA. And
0: but
1: she was
0: like, everything's anonymous except you said it started with the M. You didn't even have to do that.

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1: The dumb debate of the day. When's too early to mow your yard? Because you're annoying because it's really loud. Especially on a weekend. We're going to get to that coming up. Also, what's America's favorite sleep temperature? For me, if there's not ice like coming off the edge of the bed, it ain't cold enough. We'll get into that. We have so much to do. Glad you guys are here. Back in a second.
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7: Heartland weather. Partly cloudy today with a chance for showers and thunderstorms. These will occur primarily in the morning. High temperatures will reach for the low 80s. Partly cloudy tonight. Areas of dense fog will occur with lows in the upper 50s. Showers and thunderstorms are possible again on Thursday. High temperatures will reach for the low 80s. For Weather Watch 12, I'm meteorologist Devin Biggs on Coyote 93.7.
8: Yes, Bobby Bones. All right, dumb debate of the day, and Lunchbox brings this one to us. It's about mowing your yard in the morning. Is it a what time is too early to mow your yard?
9: Yeah, I just don't understand, like, etiquette and what time. Like, is 7:30 once the sun comes up okay?
8: Okay.
9: Because the neighbor next to me likes to mow early in the morning. Early in the morning.
8: On weekends, I'm assuming?
9: Yeah, weekends. And it's like 7:30. And I'm like, man, I know the sun's up. I get it. Sun comes up at like 5:30 in the morning where we live. But 7:30 seems early to be mowing.
10: It just gets so hot in the summer. So right. Like the earlier you mow, the better.
11: And like whatever you want to get, just get it over with.
10: Yeah.
8: Okay, so what's too early? What's the early time that you can start? What's the late time you have to stop by?
11: Is there a late time?
8: You're not going to be mowing at dark at nighttime.
11: Right.
10: So you, well, yeah, but you're could not bothering with a light. Anybody yet.
8: You could put a big
9: I mean, it off. Stays okay, light till 9 o'clock. Yeah,
8: but that's the thing. It stays light here all the time.
10: Okay. Well, if you want to mow at 8 p.m., I'm fine with
11: yeah,
10: that.
11: Yeah, that's okay. Well, then, I'm drinking
8: guys.
11: A beer, by the way.
8: I'm stupid, okay? I get it. I'm an idiot.
10: I kind of like the 8th, so I'm going to go 8 a.m., 8 p.m., that window.
8: Man, 8 a.m. is a little late for the early.
10: I understand with the summer, but it's just... That seems, if you're trying to be considerate of your neighbors, 8 a.m.
11: You think 8 is late?
8: I think 8 to be the earliest is late. You should be able to mow before 8.
11: Oh, wow.
10: Really?
8: Yeah. You should be able to
10: because
8: mow.
10: Because of the heat?
8: I think it's 7 a.m. you should be able to mow.
9: Ooh!
11: Dude, no. That is so early.
10: You're a nice neighbor.
9: And see, that's what's annoying is he mows, but he wears headphones so he doesn't have to hear it because he knows it's loud. So you know you're disturbing people around you.
8: Wait. You can wear headphones anytime you mow.
11: Maybe he's just listening to music, dude.
8: Yeah, maybe he's just mowing and listening to a podcast.
9: Oh,
8: or something.
9: I think he's just doing it because it's loud and it hurts his ears. What do you think it's doing to the people trying to lay in bed at 7:30 and get some sleep?
8: Does it also depend on how close the house is to the other house?
10: Yes.
11: Yeah, that depends.
9: Oh, yeah. If you have neighbors that, you know, you can't see their house, if you throw a rock and you can't hit their house.
10: Maybe that's why you're okay with 7 a.m.
8: I can throw a rock to my neighbor's house.
10: Mm.
9: I mean, with a slingshot.
11: That's a chunk.
8: Or a chuck.
10: Are you
8: or
10: sure?
8: A chuck. Yeah. I think I could throw a rock to my neighbor's house.
10: How big's a rock?
11: Oh, you got to go right up against the fence.
10: Yes.
11: Then maybe.
10: If you're at the
11: it.
10: End of your property line. And then you,
11: you got to really launch it.
9: Yeah.
8: Okay. Well, let's vote as a show. We need official rules. You say that morning time is.
10: I'm going to go 8.

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1: a.m., Eddie.
2: 9 a.m., business hours.
0: 9 a.m.
1: On a weekend, no businesses are open.
2: Who cares? Yeah. 9 a.m. to me is like everyone should be slowly waking up by then.
1: Lunchbox?
3: I thought 8:30 to 8:30.
1: And so I said 7. So if we do the average here, 7, 8, 8:30, and 9. So we'll let's just go around 8.
0: Mm-hmm.
1: Okay, our official time is 8 a.m. That's so late. It's early. 8 a.m. is the earliest that you should mow if you have direct neighbors. Now, we don't get to enforce that. You can't call us, but that's, if you're listening, it would be respectful to wait until 8 a.m. Right, everybody?
0: Mm-hmm.
3: Yes.
1: Are you going to say anything to your neighbor?
3: No.
1: Because?
3: I mean.
0: He's a sissy.
1: To beat you up?
3: Well, hold on. Whoa.
2: We've heard audio.
1: Yeah. We know.
3: Excuse me. Yeah. No, it's just because, like, does it affect me that much?
2: Well, you complained about it, yeah. Dude.
0: You brought it here. You fired up all manly.
3: But it is. It seems to be every Saturday.
1: Is he bigger than you?
3: No, he's older. Okay. But I wouldn't say bigger.
1: Okay.
0: Stronger.
3: I don't know.
1: Tattoos.
3: No tattoos.
2: Does he mow without a shirt?
1: Muscles.
3: No, doesn't mow without a shirt.
1: Yeah. Okay, 8 a.m. That's a respectable time according to us.

0: me something good.
1: Yeah. Her car's broken down. She don't have any money. Luckily, there's good people in the world. I want to tell you a story next in our segment called Tell Me Something Good.
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1: Breaking news this hour from Town Hall. I'm Rich Thomason. Oil giant Chevron is now confirming the planned expansion of its operations in Venezuela. This comes after President Trump recently announced a deal to develop the nation's oil reserves, giving the Pentagon a share of the profits. Not exactly endearing itself to its Gulf neighbors, Iran has been lashing out yet again.
2: An Iranian drone attack Wednesday has sparked a blaze in Kuwait City, and Bahrain intercepted incoming drones following a night of American bombardment that included a deadly strike on a wedding party. Iranian officials say at least 5 people were killed, including a child, and at least 68 wounded. After a respite for more than a month, fighting between the U.S. and Iran has increased since the weekend after the American military hit Iranian rocket launchers on an island in the Strait of Hormuz, saying Iran was planning to use them to shoot mines into the waterway. Iran retaliated by firing missiles at American bases in Jordan, which were all intercepted. I'm Charles Villadesma.
1: U.S. Central Command insists that America does not attack civilians. Ed Markey of Massachusetts has captured the Democrat nomination in his bid for a third term in the U.S. Senate. The Senate Majority Leader is confident that GOP Senator Susan Collins will be given another term in office by voters in blue state Maine.
3: She is tough as nails, a terrific retail campaigner, which in Maine still really matters. And the guy she's running against, they think he's an improvement over the previous one. I'm not sure he is.
1: Senator John Thune speaking with the Salem Radio Network. Judge in Utah has cleared the way for Charlie Kirk's accused assassin to stand trial. Flooding rains along parts of coastal Texas and Louisiana, thanks to now Tropical Depression Edward. Watching Wall Street this morning, the Dow futures up 73 points, NASDAQ futures down 100. More on these stories, townhall.com.
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16: Northwood schools began a new year yesterday, but there was at least one notable exception. The Three Lakes District is beginning its year a bit later. Three Lakes District Superintendent Terry Maney explains.
17: Staff is back to work, but our first day of school for students is actually on Thursday, September 3rd, because we had this major construction project that is still underway. So we wrote our schedule to give a few extra days to get completely ready and rolling for when students come in.
16: What's the construction project, Terry?
17: Well, we have an almost $22 million capital project, so that this summer saw improvements to our elementary office area and classrooms here at Three Lakes. And we also saw a lot of major construction going on at the Sugar Camp building, which these projects are not complete, but they have left us at the point where our buildings are functional and we're looking forward to having kids back on the ground.
16: So kids won't start until Thursday, is that true?
17: That is true.
16: Terry Mania, the Three Lakes School District. Well, sometimes it's best to take a go-slow approach. The Oneida County Board recently decided to impose a one-year moratorium on data centers. Board Chair Scott Holowinski says it does not mean they're opposed to the centers.
18: Data centers are the future. Just where are you going to put them all? Technology moving forward.

0: Adventures planned in the Northwoods in the coming weeks. The Snow Eagle Snowmobile Club doing one this weekend to raise money for grooming the trails. The Boulder Junction Fire Department doing one as well. Catherine Maurer is with the department.
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8: Heartland weather.
9: Partly cloudy today with a chance for showers and thunderstorms. These will occur primarily in the morning. High temperatures will reach for the low 80s. Partly cloudy tonight. Areas of dense fog will occur with lows in the upper 50s. Showers and thunderstorms are possible again on Thursday. High temperatures will reach for the low 80s. For Weather Watch 12, I'm meteorologist Devin Biggs on Coyote 93.7.

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3: 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They wiped it completely clean. Adriana is her name. Said she was at rock bottom. She lost her job. Her car broke down. And she took the car in going, I don't know whenever I can pay for this, but I'll leave it here. 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And so the guy, Timothy Lee Alderman, who is the guy who has the program in the shop, he's a recovering addict who has turned his own past around, so he wants to help other people. And so that's what they did. And they were like, here's your car back. He's like, well, I didn't pay for it. And they're like, you don't have to. He's like, what about layaway? Like paying little? Nope, got it completely covered.
4: Wow.
3: 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Their football team spends a lot of money on their players, but other than that, but I do like their head football coach. Like, I know him. He's a really nice guy, so I'm kind of torn. But shout out Lubbock. That's what it's all about.
0: That was Tell Me Something Good.

0: And if you love 90s country music, this next segment is for you. Everybody on the show, I need you to get out a piece of paper and a pen. No computers. Yeah. Can't even look at your computer.
1: Okay.
0: During this break, I want you to write down the top 10 best country artists of the 90s.
1: Easy.
2: Oh, that's easy.
0: So you got it, but it's going to take you a second. So do all 10.
1: Done.
0: Okay. No, you're not. You did one. And then I want to see how good you do. I asked AI. I just said, hey, give me the 10 best artists of the 90s. Let's see who gets the most. There'll be a prize.
1: Okay.
0: That's crisp.
1: Oh, money.
3: Okay.
0: $1 bill. Ooh. Okay, let's see who does the best next.
4: Bobby Bones.
3: Okay, when did the toilet paper aisle get so complicated? 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
0: I have the 10 best country artists of the 90s. I asked AI, like, give them to me. And let's see how you do. And whoever gets the most of all you guys win. Eddie, you're first. You're the only one in the room right now.
1: Yeah, this is tougher than I thought.
0: Okay, go ahead.
1: I mean, number one for sure came up was Garth.
0: Garth Brooks is on the list. Correct, one.
1: George Strait, number two.
0: Okay, I don't need numbers because you're not going to match numbers.
1: Okay.
0: So you can just say who it is. George Strait, correct? I can tell you where George Strait is on this list. It's at number three.
1: Oh, wow. Okay. I also instantly, Alan Jackson came up.
0: At number four on this list, Alan Jackson.
1: Brooks and Dunn came up.
0: At number five, Brooks and Dunn.
1: Reba McEntire.
0: At number six, Reba.
1: All right, this is where it gets tricky. Clint Black.
0: At number nine, Clint Black.
1: Let's go! He's on the list! Okay. Oh, man.
0: You haven't missed any yet.
1: I know. This
0: but
1: is
0: you where... also haven't got number two.
1: That's bizarre to
0: I
1: me.
0: I know.
1: And who I have written down, like the last four that I have written down, don't seem like number two caliber.
0: Okay, but you still have four up here, so it doesn't matter. You're getting as many as you can.
1: Mark Chestnut.
0: No.
1: Yeah, I didn't think so. Winona.
0: No.
1: Winona's not on the list?
0: Mm-hmm.
1: Oh my gosh. Tim McGraw.
0: Correct. At number seven.
1: Woo!
0: Tim McGraw. By the second half of the 90s, he was one of country music's biggest stars.
1: I know, I know. And here we go. Vince Gill.
0: Number eight, Vince Gill.
1: Wow! Wow! Vince made it!
0: So you missed two.
1: Who was number two? And I'm going to feel like an idiot when you tell me this.
0: I'm not going to tell you. I'm going to let Amy come in next and see if she gets it. And when she gets it, you can go, oh my God.
1: Okay.
0: Okay, so Eddie got 8 out of 10. That's strong.
1: Okay.
0: You guys all wrote your answers down during the little break. We'll get Amy to come in next. She has hers written down, but she's also probably has it written down with a bunch of scribbles around it. So it's going to take a minute for her to figure out what she's been writing and what she's been doodling. All right. There she is walking into the room. How you feel?
7: Good.
0: Okay. I'm not going to tell you Eddie's score, but we asked AI name the 10 best country artists of the 90s. And you don't have to tell me what number of yours is. Just tell me who it is, and I'll tell you where they fell on the list. Go ahead.
7: Tim McGraw.
0: Tim McGraw at number seven. That's correct.
7: John Michael Montgomery.
0: No. Strike.
7: Oh, well, do they not even know?
0: Oh, Amy's getting mad at AI.
1: Wow.
7: Yeah, I am.
0: That's one thing I don't do, because when they take over, remember me? I was nice to you.
7: Okay. Alan Jackson.
0: Number four.
7: George Strait.
0: Number three.
7: Shania Twain.
0: Number two.
1: Shania, I'm an idiot.

0: Eddie Miss Shania.
1: I'm an idiot.
0: Number two is Shania.
1: God.
2: This one I debated if it's more 80s, but early, I mean, hits, yeah. Garth Brooks.
1: That's the one you debated? 80s?
0: Yeah, he's the biggest of the 90s by 90s. Far.
2: Sick.
0: Yeah.
2: Okay.
0: Sick. Number one, Garth Brooks, yes. So far, one Garth, two Shania, three George Strait. You have four Alan Jackson and seven Tim McGraw.
2: Dixie Chicks.
0: Number 10. Eddie missed that one. He missed Shania and Dixie Chicks.
1: Didn't even think about them.
2: Clint Black.
0: Number 9. Oh, man. She may run this. You missed one to begin. You missed John Michael Montgomery. Okay, go ahead.
2: Which that's a mistake.
0: So how many...
2: On AI's part.
0: Well, you haven't heard who else is here. How many more do you have on yours? Two?
2: I've got...
0: how many more?
2: Yeah.
0: Two? Okay, go
2: Travis
0: ahead.
2: Travis Tritt.
0: No.
1: Good guess, though, it's Amy.
2: Another mistake. Reba.
0: Correct.
2: Okay.
0: Also with 8.
1: Wow.
0: That's what Eddie got.
2: Amy? Wait, he got 2 that I didn't get?
0: Yeah. How many do you think Lunchbox gets?
1: I'm going to go with 6.
0: Oh, really?
1: Yeah, I think he knows these names well enough to get 6 right.
0: I'll go.
2: Oh, I just thought of one. 5. I know that Eddie got.
0: Yeah, here he comes.
2: I'm an idiot.
1: There he is.
3: All right. I got a question before we go live.
0: Well, we are live.
3: Well, yeah, but. As I was sitting on that balcony out there overlooking the city, a name came to me. So can I mark someone off and add them to my list?
0: Yeah, I don't care.
3: Thank you.
2: Oh, what
0: wait, could you hear anything? I don't know if we can.
2: No, we couldn't hear. We were out there, but I was under the impression I also thought of things.
0: Okay, you
2: got
0: to ask your people. You got to ask these two. If they agree, you can. If not, no.
1: Go ahead, Amy.
2: I mean, Eddie didn't have time to change anything.
0: He didn't have time because he had to go first because he runs
2: cameras. I thought
0: we
2: all wrote them down
0: Fair
2: at
0: enough.
2: The same time.
0: Okay, Amy says no.
2: Because I would have changed something.
0: Amy says no.
1: Lunchbox, you don't care, but I also say no.
0: Oh, dang.
1: Can't do it.
0: You got double blocked. Okay, I would have said yes. I tried
2: that's
0: to say
2: yes.
0: That's
2: not true.
0: What did I say?
3: You did. You said,
0: I said yes.
3: He said yes.
2: Yeah,
3: he said,
2: but that's don't tell weird. Me that.
0: Okay, but don't say it's not true.
3: He absolutely said yes right
2: no,
3: out the gate.
2: I don't think you really, if you were thinking clearly, you would not say yes to that normally.
0: That also could be true, but I did say yes.
3: Man.
2: Are you okay?
0: Are you ready?
3: Yeah, so the name that I was going to put on
0: No, don't worry about it. Just let's see what you got first. Just go with yours. And don't say a number. Just say who it is.
1: And don't cheat.
3: How would I cheat?
1: By just saying the name that you thought of.
2: It's not written down.
3: It's not written down. You would look at my paper,
1: Okay.
0: Go ahead.
3: George Strait.
0: George Strait comes in at number 3. Good job.
3: Thank you. My man, Alan Jackson.
0: Number 4, you're in. Good job.
3: Yeah. Shania Twain.
0: Number 2. Good job. Eddie missed that one.
3: Wow.
1: Yeah.
3: Garth Brooks.
0: Number 1.
3: Yeah. You like it, you love it, you want some more of it, give me Tim McGraw.
0: Number 7, correct. That's 5 in a row. If he beats you guys...
1: I know. I might jump off that balcony he was talking about.
0: Okay.
3: Yeah, you meet in the middle, Brooks and Dunn.
0: Wait, hold on. I don't understand what you're saying here. I need you to back up a second and just discuss what you said and kind of flesh that out.
3: Meet in the middle?
0: Yeah.
3: By Brooks and Dunn.
0: Why would you say meet in the middle?
3: Isn't that a song?
0: By them?
3: Yeah.
0: No.
3: Oh.
0: It's a Diamond Rio song, but you didn't pick Diamond Rio.
3: No, I have Brooks and Dunn. I was just trying to name songs.
0: Yeah, Brooks and Dunn, correct.
2: Dang Boom. It. That's mine.
1: What, does he have 6?
0: He has 6. So far, he's 6 for 6.
1: Oh, my gosh.
3: Yeah. She's in love with the boy. Give me Trisha Yearwood.
0: No.
1: Solid guess, though, dude.
2: Yeah, hey,
3: he's
2: really
3: glad
2: good.
3: I missed that one.
0: Didn't get that one.
3: Dang
0: you still can win this thing, though.
3: Yeah. Ready?
0: We remain ready.
2: Huh.
3: This kiss, Faith Hill.
0: No.
2: Oh, good
1: what?
2: Dang,
1: solid guess.
3: We are sexist.
2: Oh, I think he's about to go downhill, boys.
3: Yeah, this is where I lost it.
1: The wheels are coming off.
0: But if you get 2 of them, you can still tie them. They have 8. Both have 8.
2: I don't think he's going to get 8, I think.
1: I don't think so either.
2: Yeah.
3: Rude.
1: Just read your list.
0: Did you guys jelly roll?
3: No.
0: Oh, okay.
1: Chris Stapleton.
3: No?
0: All right, who?
3: She's fancy. Give me Reba.
0: Correct.
3: Yeah.
1: Uh-oh. Uh-oh.
0: If he even ties with you guys.
1: I know.
2: Yeah, but I think this
0: jump
2: is
0: off
2: where...
0: the balcony. I'm going to open the door and you two jump off the balcony.
2: I think this is where it ends.
0: Okay.
3: Yeah, because it's the last one, so obviously it'd be where it ends.
0: But no, she's saying you're going to miss it. That's where it
3: is. I know. Haters in the house.
0: Do you want to say the one now that you wanted to pick?
3: Yeah.
0: Which one did you want to pick?
3: Dixie Chicks.
0: Okay, so you didn't pick that.
3: Right. That would have been it. That's on there.
1: And what did you see out there, like in the skyline, to make you think Dixie
3: wide
1: Chicks?
3: Open spaces.
0: You saw it.
3: I saw
0: you think
3: downtown.
0: About it.
3: And I was like, yeah, oh yeah. My God.
1: I
0: There's
1: see
0: wide
1: that.
0: Open.
3: And I was like, I am so dumb. And

0: Okay.
1: Good thing we blocked him.
0: For the tie.
2: What do you have? They were on it. What number?
0: We'll see. If they're even on it. For the tie. Go ahead.
2: Well, you know where I like to go?
3: Where?
2: It's a great place. Called the Grundy County Auction. Give me John Michael Montgomery.
0: Amy also picked him. That's not it.
2: Oh.
0: So seven. Strong from
3: Dude,
0: you, though.
3: Very strong.
0: Strong from you.
2: Really eight. Really eight, because I saw the wide open spaces.
0: No. Yeah, but you couldn't change it, though.
3: Not the rules.
0: And so here we go. In order, they had Garth, Shania, George Strait, Alan Jackson at four, Brooks and Dunn at five, Reba at six, Tim McGraw at seven, Vince Gill at eight.
2: Mm. I don't know him.
3: You don't know Vince Gill?
0: He's been in.
2: No.
3: Yeah, he's really good.
2: No.
1: He's huge.
2: Can I just tell you that he's at the Opry and he's at Ryman and people talk about him, but I don't know.
0: Massive songs.
2: That he sings.
0: Meet in the Middle. He
3: sings really well, too.
0: Meet in the Middle.
2: No, you told me Diamond Rio.
3: Two Dozen Roses.
0: Number nine, Clint Black.
2: Man, I don't know his music either.
0: Yeah.
3: He was just here.
2: No, I know. He was here. I don't know his music, though.
0: And number 10, The Chicks.
2: Gosh!
3: Wide open spaces.
1: Wait, so who? I missed Brooks and Dunn, which I'm annoyed.
2: You got Clint Black?
3: Yeah, did. She did.
1: And who else?
0: I don't know.
2: Did you get Vince Gill?
3: Vince Gill. I don't think you got Vince Gill.
1: Oh, Vince Gill,
2: that's it. Who'd you miss?
3: I missed Shania and the Chicks.
0: And the Chicks.
2: You're a sexist.
1: Oh, yeah. Sexist.
2: Eddie's a sexist.
0: Hater. Yep, you're a sexist for sure, and that proved it.
1: So we tie?
0: You and Eddie tied.
1: Yay.
0: Yeah,
3: we both jump off.
0: All right. Or you just throw him off.
3: Oh, I like that.
0: I think that's it. Get your bobby.

0: And then also in the next segment, we'll talk about what America's favorite sleep temperature is and what we go to sleep at. And mine's free. If the bed doesn't have ice on it, it is not cold enough for me. But we'll do that. All that coming up.
1: Hey.
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0: Football's back and something big is coming. 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
2: weather. Partly cloudy today with a chance for showers and thunderstorms. These will occur primarily in the morning. High temperatures will reach for the low 80s. Partly cloudy tonight. Areas of dense fog will occur with lows in the upper 50s. Showers and thunderstorms are possible again on Thursday. High temperatures will reach for the low 80s. For Weather Watch 12, I'm meteorologist Devin Biggs on Coyote 93.7.

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1: America's preferred sleep temperature. I love to freeze. But you guys make fun of me because I like it cold. So I'm going to ask you, Amy, what is your preferred sleep temperature?
2: Like 70.
1: So do you think that's pretty on with what America's is?
2: I feel like America's might be a little lower. I feel like it's 68.
1: You like 70?
2: I do. Sometimes you 71. Like sweaty? Sometimes 71. Huh.
1: Lunchbox, what's your preferred sleep temperature?
3: 69.
1: Okay.
4: Of course.
2: That's why I went 68 on purpose.
4: So okay. Stupid.
2: Because
3: no, that,
1: no, really. Don't do
3: 69.
1: The bit.
3: 69.
1: Don't do the bit. What is it, really?
3: Guys, 69 okay. Is my favorite.
1: Eddie?
4: You're going to hate mine. 73. Yeah.
3: But don't do the bit.
1: That's is that because you don't want to pay the bill?
4: No.
1: Because
4: no.
1: That I would understand. No. If it's like I don't want the air on because I don't want to pay the high electric bill.
4: It's about comfort. Like 73 to me is perfect.
1: That's summertime.
4: Like if it's really like hot outside, maybe 72, but I won't pass 72.
1: Yeah, we're 66.
4: That's Antarctica.
1: In our room.
2: Ugh, that's so cold.
4: But like how many covers and layers do you have?
1: Thanks for asking. We have a sheet, a mid, and a comforter.
3: Oh my goodness.
4: Okay, so three layers.
1: So warm underneath, and then when you get out, it's like.
4: Yeah.
1: I just don't like to sweat when I sleep. So it's the perfect mix. We're 66 family. Now, America's preferred sleep temperature is 67.
2: Oh.
4: Wow.
1: I thought that was a little lower than, that's a little lower than what I thought it was going to be. Massachusetts, though, they like it at 63. It's the state that has the lowest sleep temperature. 63 degrees.
4: Do you say turn it up or turn it down? Like, how do you say that? Referring to the air conditioner.
1: What do you mean? At night, Caitlin will go, have you fixed the air? That means to put it on 66.
4: Fix it.
1: Yeah. Have you fixed the air? And so I go up because we don't keep it on that when we're not sleeping. It's on 71 through the day. But when we go to bed, we put it on 66.
3: 71 during the day?
1: Mm-hmm.
3: Whew. That's chilly, man.
4: It is chilly.
1: Not when you like it at 66 when you sleep.
3: True.
1: What were you asking about up or
4: yeah,
1: down?
4: Yeah, so like I always say if I want it to be warmer, turn it up, right? Like turn it up. That
1: turn
4: means the temperature is
1: up. Yeah, go
4: but
1: up.
4: But some people are different. Some people are like, ooh, will you turn it down? Like it's cold, right?
3: Well,
4: yeah.
1: Turn the air down is what they would be saying.
4: Yeah.
1: So they're not saying the temperature. They're just saying turn the air down.
4: Correct.
1: From blowing so hard.
4: Have you heard this?
1: It makes sense how you say that, but I would just say, to my wife, hey, what's it on? Okay.
4: Turn it up or down?
1: Maybe I would just give her a number. I'm thinking about how we'd have that conversation.
4: Okay.
1: Yeah, we put it on 70. We put it on 71. Yeah, 71's warm for us.
3: Oof.
2: It's just right.
1: I can't believe you sleep at 73.
4: 73, man. Feels great to me.
1: They broke it down by states. The northern states want it the coldest. Again, Massachusetts, 63. Which is wild. Also, it doesn't cost as much to keep it at 63 if it's frozen outside.
3: Yeah.
4: Mm-hmm.
1: Rhode Island, Oregon, Connecticut, Vermont, they all are at 65. Hawaii likes it the warmest. As a state, 70 degrees. Oh, that's crazy. So,
4: growing up, my family had it at 80.
2: Yeah.
3: I
2: feel like my
3: say,
2: mom had it pretty high.
1: But wasn't that because they didn't want to pay the bill? Because us too, we didn't have central heat and there was no number on it. It was just the level, how many balls it was when you turn the air conditioner.
4: That's right.
3: You know, my dad ball, still keeps ball. It at 80.
1: Because?
3: Doesn't want to pay the bill.
1: Yeah, that I completely get.
3: Well, you go to visit and it is like sweat.

0: factory in there.
1: Well, and there was also a time, too, like, especially when it started to get warm, like, when are we finally going to turn the air on?
2: Yeah.
1: Because you would try to extend it as long as possible mm-hmm. without turning the air on for the first time, because when you turn the air on for the first time, it's like the seal is broken, and now the air is on all the time. So, no, we're not there yet. We're not turning the air on yet. That meant today at all. Maybe the next few days. And then it was that with heat as well a little bit. But heat, you could do fire mm-hmm. in the house, and we had a stove in the house we would do that with.

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10: Heartland weather. Partly cloudy today with a chance for showers and thunderstorms. These will occur primarily in the morning. High temperatures will reach for the low 80s. Partly cloudy tonight. Areas of dense fog will occur with lows in the upper 50s. Showers and thunderstorms are possible again on Thursday. High temperatures will reach for the low 80s. For Weather Watch 12, I'm meteorologist Devin Biggs on Coyote 93.7.
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13: Eddie, what's the question?
14: So my kids have a question for you guys because they think that I make them wash their hands way too often. So they want me to ask you guys, how often should they wash their hands? Because here's what I say.
13: No, don't tell us what you say, because okay. We don't want to be affected by what you tell your kids.
14: Okay, because I have my rules,
13: okay.
14: Obviously.
13: Okay. Amy.
15: I mean, okay, so when you go to the bathroom and then before you eat, or if they've been playing outside.

0: outside, if they've been playing with the dog, walking the dog, the dog goes to the bathroom. Like, those are the scenarios in which you wash your hands.
1: Are you looking for a number?
2: No, I like the scenarios.
0: Yeah, because how can you give a number if, like...
2: Right. If you say you don't touch a dog.
0: Yeah, but some days, like, if my kid... Well, I'll be like, hey, can you go take Carr out to use the bathroom? Like, Stevenson will take the dog for a walk. When he comes back in, I'm like, hey, remember to wash your hands. Because he'll always come in and come to the kitchen, open up the freezer, start digging through there to get ice cubes. And I'm like, did you wash your hand? You just walked the dog.
1: Interesting. Okay. I was going to give you a number of 15.
0: Oh, gosh.
1: That's about how many times I wash my hands.
2: Now, that sounds like a lot.
1: Now, I'm a hand washer anyway, but I have a baby now, too.
0: Oh.
1: So I probably went from 11 to 15. I was probably doing around 11. Now I do 15. If I'm touching my phone, which I do a lot, if I'm going to do anything, I wash my hands because my phone is on all kinds of crap. Yeah. I also alcohol swab my phone every night.
0: Mm-hmm.
1: I do that every night to clean my phone because I know how gross that is. So, yes, bathroom, touching anything, breathing, walking, I'm washing my hands.
2: Everything.
1: So, much like Amy... But if I'm averaging, probably 15 times a day, I was thinking about that. Lunchbox?
3: Five. Two times they go to the bathroom, and then before they eat.
0: They only go to the bathroom twice?
3: I assume they're only going number two twice a day.
1: What about pee?
0: At number one. No. Guys, when y'all go number one, you have to touch things.
2: Yeah, we wash our hands. I mean, I do.
1: I wash my hands. I sometimes don't touch it. I put it on the lip of the underwear. If I do that, there's no need.
3: Right.
0: What?
2: You don't touch
0: what?
1: If it's one of those, and I'll just lip on the lip of the underwear and hold that up, because you can get a good shake too with the lip.
0: Okay, you don't have to touch it.
1: Flop it back, back in.
3: There you go. So five times a day, I think that's reasonable.
2: I've seen Lunchbox in the bathroom just rinse his hands, not even use soap.
1: And he doesn't do hot water. He doesn't believe in
2: it.
3: I don't understand, guys. You're not peeing on your hands. Like, you literally don't pee on your hands.
1: I think it's the bacteria of the warmth of that's been in your underwear and bacteria with warmth and moisture.
0: You'll play a soccer game, go to bed, wake up, come to work. So, like, when have you cleaned it?
1: Sounds like the song 9 to 5.
3: Yeah. But, I mean, then you would have to wash your hands every 10 seconds because everything you touch is warm and moist.
2: Yeah.
1: What do you tell them?
2: So, I tell them, I mean, if I have to put a number to it, I put 10 to it.
3: Wow, a day?
2: Yeah. Because, they play basketball. Like, guys, you know how many people touch that dirty basketball? Like, you should wash your hands after you're done with practice or games. Wash your hands before you eat. Wash your hands if you're going to help us cook. You know, that kind of stuff. Wash your hands. Obviously, when you go to the bath, I have to tell them all day to wash their hands. They're like, Dad, you're overreacting.
1: Yeah, better to over than under. Because if you give them 10 and they do 7, you win.
2: Yeah.
1: You win. Hey, some of you guys are gross.
2: For sure.
1: By some of you guys. One of you guys is gross.
3: I don't understand how I'm gross, but whatever.

0: tell me something good.
1: I have a personal tell me something good that I did not expect to happen to me. Totally unexpected. And I will share it with you coming up next.

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1: Breaking news this hour from Town Hall. I'm Rich Thomason. The late Charlie Kirk's loved ones call it an important step in our family's pursuit of justice. A Utah judge has cleared the way for accused assassin Tyler Robinson to stand trial on charges that could bring a death sentence if he's convicted. Oil prices have been rising again amid renewed hostilities between the U.S. and Iran. The U.S. hit IRG-related sites inside Iran, including radar installations. And Iran has been launching missiles and drones at its Gulf neighbors, Bahrain, Jordan, and Kuwait, among them. The death toll tops 1,100 in the devastating flooding in Nepal and Tibet. Some previously unaccounted for tourists have reached out, telling authorities that they are okay.
2: Prime Minister Anthony Albanese says five Australians were confirmed safe overnight in Nepal, reducing the number of missing Australians to 38.
3: But that's 38 families. 38 people who we hold grave fears for. We hope, of course, for positive news further.
2: Officials also said two Spanish nationals, two Americans and a Belgian national had contacted authorities and were now classified as in contact. Meanwhile, search efforts continue after last week's floods, which killed over 1,100 people and left thousands more missing. Nepal's foreign ministry says 324 foreign nationals have been rescued, while about 590 from 39 countries remain unaccounted for. I'm Charles Villadesma.
1: Following a March rollover crash, Tiger Woods has entered a plea agreement to a charge of reckless driving. Massachusetts jury ordered by a judge to continue deliberating the fate of Lindsay Clancy. 36-year-old woman claims postpartum psychosis led her to kill her three young children. Wall Street, the Dow futures are up 106 points, NASDAQ futures down 55. More on these stories, townhall.com.
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0: 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In the event of an emergency, this system would bring you important information. This test is now concluded.
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3: Northwood schools began a new year yesterday, but there was at least one notable exception. The Three Lakes District is beginning its year a bit later. Three Lakes District Superintendent Terry Maney explains.
4: Staff is back to work, but our first day of school for students is actually on Thursday, September 3rd. Because we had this major construction project that is still underway, so we wrote our schedule to give a few extra days to get completely ready and rolling for when students come in.
3: What's the construction project, Terry?
4: Well, we have an almost $22 million capital project, so that this summer saw improvements to our elementary office area and classrooms here at Three Lakes. And we also saw a lot of major construction going on at the Sugar Camp building, which these projects are not complete, but they have left us at the point where our buildings are functional, and we're looking forward to having kids back on the ground.
3: So kids won't start until Thursday, is it?

0: ourselves on them before we put restrictions against them.
1: There are environmental concerns. They take up too much water, for one thing.
0: Mm-hmm.
1: Is that valid? Is that a valid thing, Scott?
0: But how much water do they take up? And do they just take up that much water, or do they recycle it and reuse it once they have it? You know, I don't know the answer to that yet.
1: You're exploring what they are. Is that fair?
0: Correct. And if we need more time, we can extend that. But you just can't put on a permanent moratorium on it. That won't win in court.
1: This is a one-year thing, right?
0: Right now, it's a one-year thing.
1: Oneida County Board Chair Scott Holowinski. Data centers are a huge issue this political year in the governor's race and in legislative races. While several fundraisers planned in the Northwoods in the coming weeks, the Snow Eagle Snowmobile Club doing one this weekend to raise money for grooming the trails. The Boulder Junction Fire Department doing one as well. Catherine Maurer is with the department.
2: 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And it is at 5424 Park Street in Boulder Junction.
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9: Heartland weather. Partly cloudy today with a chance for showers and thunderstorms. These will occur primarily in the morning. High temperatures will reach for the low 80s. Partly cloudy tonight. Areas of dense fog will occur with lows in the upper 50s. Showers and thunderstorms are possible again on Thursday. High temperatures will reach for the low 80s. For Weather Watch 12, I'm meteorologist Devin Biggs on Coyote 93.7.

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5: A bit of a personal one and a weird one that I didn't expect. So on my social media, I started posting clips of kind of a video podcast that I do called In the Weeds. And it's just behind the scenes stuff of this show and my career. And I even felt weird about posting clips on my socials where I'm going, this is how you do a podcast. This is how you do this kind of content, because most people it doesn't affect. So I started putting it up and it started like getting spread around the podcast and radio community, and I would see all the shares and I was like, dang, that's weird. I got invited to go speak in Dubai at a media conference.
6: Whoa.
7: Let's go to Dubai. I mean, we could make it a thing.
5: I can ask.
6: Hey, why are you not going?
5: The honest answer?
6: Yeah.
5: We get really dehydrated up there flying that long.
6: That's the real answer.
5: That's one reason. Two, I'm good. I think that'd be fun to go. I don't have time right now. We're in the middle of it. Like, we are in the middle of it right now.
6: Yeah.
5: And I'm not going to be that guy, but for 15 seconds. I have so much stuff to do right now that I've committed to every single day until the end of the year, meaning with the multiple Netflix podcasts, with the NFL podcast, with this show. I'm not overcommitted, but I'm it. If I miss a couple days, it sets me so far back. And also, I don't want to do it right now. And also, I'm not trying to be that. That's not my lane. I'm just trying to help. But I just think that's so funny because I felt a little cringe about it. Like, no, why am I posting this? Because it's stupid. And like, it's going to get one view and it's going to be one person that does a podcast in Eastern Illinois and it's going to help them, but nobody cares. And I posted it. It's been pretty wild to see that stuff like start to be spread.
6: Yeah, that's cool.
5: Yeah, so I got invited.
7: So that's the content that gets you invited to Dubai?
8: Yeah.
6: Amy's going to start doing that.
5: Well, they're doing some sort of media
7: conference.
5: Yeah.
8: Check your DM.
7: So it's a global thing?
5: I would assume it's not everyone from Arkansas going to Dubai to meet. I think it is, yeah.
6: Global.
5: So yeah. Maybe next year, I don't have an interest to go there. I'm not anti-Dubai.
6: You've been?
5: No, it's a long ways. And I get so dehydrated on planes.
6: That place looks so cool.
8: It looks awesome.
5: Eventually it would be nice. And I have a baby. We have a baby. Sure. I don't know if you guys know.
8: They allow babies in Dubai.
5: I would not take a baby to Dubai.
8: Oh, really?
7: Yeah.
5: I wouldn't take a baby on that long a flight right now. Five months old. I wouldn't do that. So, but that's good news. This is the message of this. Even if it feels weird and cringy, try it. And if it still does after, who cares? Just don't do it again. But a lot of times it has to be cringy. It just has to be until it's not. Because there's a lot of people who start as like social media, I'll say influencers, that's kind of the term you can throw around. And they probably think, who cares? Nobody's going to care about me. I feel so cringe doing this. But you got to be cringe. And everybody's cringe until they're not.
7: Mm-hmm.
5: Everybody's like, their friends are like, can you believe Eddie's doing salsa content? And then, but when it hits,
6: I know.
5: All of a sudden it's like, man, Eddie's killing it doing salsa content.
7: I'm glad to see you taking your own advice.
5: Yeah.
7: This is advice you just gave me about posting about books. Cause I felt like, well, who am I to post about books even though
5: I read them? I knew that stuff would work and it's killing for you. I saw you do another solo book and I'm just to watch the engagement, kind of like proud big brother. I'm just like, that's awesome.
7: Oh, thanks.
5: Yeah.
7: Well, I'm just saying.

0: you're taking your own advice, which is good.
1: Yours is universal. Mine's like, don't talk into a microphone too close. Yeah, it's just it's stupid
2: stuff. But that's why they need you in Dubai.
1: It's not really that, but yeah. I'm not going to Dubai, but I thought it was nice to get offered because they were going to pay for, they weren't going to pay me, but they were going to pay for all my trip, all the hotel.
2: You're plus
3: man,
2: four.
3: Man, that's awesome.
2: You're
1: plus eight. Yeah.
2: Plus eight.
1: Bring in the whole crew. So that's a weird tell me something good, but my encouragement here is just try it. Who cares what anybody else thinks about what you're doing? As long as you're not hurting anybody, who cares? Who cares how cringe it feels? Who cares how everybody else is saying about you doing it? Because it's always weird until it works. And then once it works, everybody goes, oh, yeah, we knew him when. It's always weird until it works.
2: Yeah.
1: It's like a band name. There's so many weird band names. It's like, can you believe they call themselves Green Day? Why do they call themselves that? Then when they hit, it's like, yeah, of course, Green Day. What a perfect name for the band. That's awesome.
2: Right.
1: Anyway, that's my Tell Me Something Good. Thank you. That's what it's all about.
4: That was Tell Me Something Good.
1: Let me tell you about Happy Money. 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

0: Story of the day.
1: This story comes to us from Shreveport, Louisiana. An 18-year-old man walked into a gas station about 12:30 a.m., grabbed some drinks, a couple bags of donuts, a couple

0: candy bars, walked out. Got like $60 worth of stuff. They called police. Like, oh, here's his description.
1: Oh, he stole it when you walked out. You mean he just walked out?
0: Yeah, just walked out.
1: Got it.
0: And the cops are still there. And guess what? About 20 minutes later, here comes 18-year-old in to buy a Coke. Oh. Same guy.
1: Was he actually trying to buy the Coke this time?
0: Yep. He went in there to get a Coke, and they arrested him.
1: Why not just steal it with the others? Right. That's what I'm thinking. Like, yeah, steal it when you steal the other stuff.
0: Well, I don't know. I mean, he went in to get a Coke. He got a Coke out of the thing, yeah. And then they arrested him. So I assumed he was trying to buy it.
1: The only gas station in town?
2: Right. I could just see the clerk being like, that's him.
1: Or going, what? That's him. Seriously? Okay.
0: I'm Lunchbox. That's your...

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0: Lakewood schools began a new year yesterday, but there was at least one notable exception. The Three Lakes District is beginning its year a bit later. Three Lakes District Superintendent Terry Maney explains.
1: Staff is back to work, but our first day of school for students is actually on Thursday, September 3rd, because we had this major construction project that is still underway. So we wrote our schedule to give a few extra days to get completely ready and rolling for when students come in.
2: What's the construction project, Terry?
1: Well, we have an almost $22 million capital project, so that this summer saw improvements to our elementary office area and classrooms here at Three Lakes. And we also saw a lot of major construction going on at the Sugar Camp building, which these projects are not complete, but they have left us at the point where our buildings are functional and we're looking forward to having kids back on the ground.
2: So kids won't start until Thursday, is that true?
1: That is true.
0: Terry Maney of the Three Lakes School District. Well, sometimes it's best to take a go-slow approach. The Oneida County Board recently decided to impose a one-year moratorium on data centers. Board Chair Scott Holowinski says it does not mean they're opposed to the centers.
3: Data centers are the future. Just where are you going to put them all? Technology moving forward. So I research it and get questions answered. I'm not against them, and I'm not for them. I just think we need to educate ourselves on them before we put restrictions against them.
2: There are environmental concerns. They take up too much water, for one thing.
3: Mm-hmm.
2: Is that valid? Is that a valid thing, Scott?
3: But how much water do they take up? And do they just take up that much water, or do they recycle it and reuse it once they have it? You know, I don't know the answer to that yet.
2: You're exploring what they are. Is that fair?
3: Correct. And if we need more time, we can extend that. But you just can't put on a permanent moratorium on it. That won't win in court.
2: This is a one-year thing, right?
3: Right now it's a one-year thing.
0: Oneida County Board Chair Scott Holowinski. Data centers are a huge issue this political year in the governor's race and in legislative races. While several fundraisers planned in the Northwoods in the coming weeks, the Snow Eagle Snowmobile Club doing one this weekend to raise money for grooming the trails. The Boulder Junction Fire Department doing one as well. Catherine Maurer is with the department.
4: 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And it is at 5424 Park Street in Boulder Junction.
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3: Heartland weather.
4: Partly cloudy today with a chance for showers and thunderstorms. These will occur primarily in the morning. High temperatures will reach for the low 80s. Partly cloudy tonight. Areas of dense fog will occur with lows in the upper 50s. Showers and thunderstorms are possible again on Thursday. High temperatures will reach for the low 80s. For Weather Watch 12, I'm meteorologist Devin Biggs on Coyote 93.7.
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6: Okay, run me through the scenario.
7: So my friend has been working out at this gym for a while, and there's a guy. They go around the same time. They're both single, so she thinks, and they sort of flirt. Like innocent little gym flirting, nothing too crazy, but always saying hi over by cardio or by weights or occasionally helping each other with stuff. And she starts to think like, oh, he's probably going to ask for my number soon. Then she finds out he's married. And so she was talking to me about how she wished that married people would wear their wedding rings at the gym because it's getting very confusing because she thought she was developing some sort of flirty relationship with this guy. And she looked specifically to see if he had a wedding ring, and he didn't. And he never has any time that she's seen him. And they go, like I said, at the same time a lot. And so she was just sort of deflated and then frustrated that he would even kind of flirt with her. But again, it was nothing inappropriate. So it's not like a red flag, but she's like, he shouldn't even be talking to me as much as he does. Or he needs to wear a wedding ring.
6: There's a lot of this. It's kind of weird. One, if he was uglier and talking to her, do you think she'd be mad at him for flirting?
7: I guess she's just mad at him for not wearing a ring. Because then maybe she wouldn't have received it as flirty. Do you know what I mean? Like, she probably has a different filter with no ring.
6: Has a different filter with good looking. Like somebody she's attracted to.
7: Yeah, I mean, she's
6: to.
7: Definitely attracted to him. And she's an attractive girl, too. Like, she thought that, like, chemistry was starting to form. And she was like, now I feel silly.
6: Does she feel, though, that he's being so flirty that if his wife knew of this amount of flirt, she'd be upset?
7: Yeah, I mean, she was real careful about not wanting to make him seem like he was doing anything inappropriate. Because she's like, really looking back, he didn't do anything wrong.
6: So he wasn't flirting, he was just talking to somebody there at the same place, same time.
7: Yeah, but it was a little, I think, again, do you see the filter of like if he had had a ring on, maybe she wouldn't have interpreted certain things like the way that she did. But because he didn't have a ring, she was maybe reading into it a little more. So she started initiating sometimes talking to him.
6: I for sure can see that.
7: Okay.
6: But I would say,
7: but she doesn't want to paint him as a bad guy because he didn't do anything wrong. She's like, but a ring would have cleared this whole thing up.
6: Yeah, but if you have a hard ring and you've taken your ring off too at the gym, you lost yours at the gym, you left it in a treadmill for a day. Remember?
7: Yeah.
6: So if you're married and you have a hard ring, a valuable ring, I totally can see you taking it off without the idea that you're going to fool someone into thinking you're single.
7: Okay. What about the rubber rings?
6: That's what I wear, a silicone one.
7: Yeah, or silicone.
6: But if you don't have one.
7: Well, they keep them at the gym. They have like a, they have
6: okay,
7: a bowl.
6: Now
7: of,
6: we're getting they somewhere.
7: Have a bowl. No, they could.
6: That's an idea.
7: Okay. The idea actually just came to me, and maybe just like they have towels that you can grab. They
8: what
7: have.
8: Are you talking about?
6: No, yeah, it's kind of dumb, but I like it.
8: There's a whole bowl of rings just so people like your friend doesn't mistake a relationship.
6: Yeah, I don't hate it. It's stupid, but I don't hate it.
7: Because like, oh, you're like, oh shoot, I forgot my ring, or oh shoot, I'm gonna leave my ring in my locker, or I'm not gonna wear it in the gym. So you slide on one of their, and then you drop it in the used, and then they sanitize them, and that way you don't have to worry about it. Because those

0: silicone ones are still kind of expensive. No?
1: $20.
2: Oh, they're so cheap.
0: Oh, really?
1: Oh, yeah.
0: Oh, well then.
1: I mean, if $20 is expensive, yes, but $20. I've never lost it. It's never come apart. It's all good.
2: I'm sure you can get a cheaper one than $20, but yeah, they're
0: okay,
2: inexpensive.
0: Okay, well, fine. Well, then, okay.
1: Well, I wanted a red, Arkansas red, so it had to be.
2: Yeah. That, custom.
1: Yeah, $19.99 for sure.
0: Yeah.
1: I don't think the guy did anything wrong if she doesn't think he purposefully did anything wrong. If he's there without a wedding ring, seeing what he can get on, like seeing if people will like him single, that's weird. But if she really feels like there's a possibility he was just chatting, it's normal to have your wedding ring off at the gym if it's a big clunky
0: one. I know.
1: One.
0: I guess just was having a moment where she thought, PSA to married people, like, could we wear our wedding rings at the gym?
1: PSA to everybody, if you're talking to someone at the gym, simple ask the question, are you married?
2: Yeah.
0: That's what you say?
1: Well, if it goes to like four conversations over 3 weeks and you're getting to know them a little bit.
0: Okay, well then, no, how about we don't have to ask if you're married. What if
1: you just said
0: the person that's
1: was,
0: married?
1: I
0: did?
1: Yeah.
0: No, did. I didn't.
1: You didn't?
0: No.
1: Start with a K?
0: No.
1: Okay.
2: Yeah, I think she said another word that sounded like
0: okay,
2: that.
0: No. It starts with the M.
1: Okay, go ahead.
0: I'll say that much.
1: There's no even need to do that, but okay.
0: Okay. Well, what was my thought? It escaped me.
1: Here we go. One, if you start talking to somebody at the gym and you're like, oh, maybe they're flirting, simply you can ask if they're married. Not a big deal. Two, I think there's a market for gym wedding rings.
0: Yes. Okay. Also, maybe if you're the one that's married, you have to work in. If you start saying hi to someone more than 2 weeks, you have to work in, oh my gosh, my wife has that outfit.
2: What are you talking about?
0: Like you can't.
1: I don't know about that specifically, but.
0: Or like, oh, fair. My wife squats like that.
2: Oh my gosh.
1: Okay. I'm sorry that happened to your friend, but it doesn't feel like the guy was up to know. No.
0: Right. And she wanted to be clear about that too, because I asked her if I could share the story and do the PSA. And
1: but
0: she was
1: like, everything's anonymous except you said it started with the M. You didn't even have to do that. Oh. Miss the

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5: Northwood schools began a new year yesterday, but there was at least one notable exception. The Three Lakes District is beginning its year a bit later. Three Lakes District Superintendent Terry Maney explains.
6: Staff is back to work, but our first day of school for students is actually on Thursday, September 3rd, because we had this major construction project that is still underway.

0: So we wrote our schedule to give a few extra days to get completely ready and rolling for when students come in.
1: What's the construction project, Terry?
0: Well, we have an almost $22 million capital project, so that this summer saw improvements to our elementary office area and classrooms here at Three Lakes. And we also saw a lot of major construction going on at the Sugar Camp building, which these projects are not complete, but they have left us at the point where our buildings are functional and we're looking forward to having kids back on the ground.
1: So kids won't start until Thursday, is that true?
0: That is true.
2: Terry Mania, the Three Lakes School District. Well, sometimes it's best to take a go-slow approach. The Oneida County Board recently decided to impose a one-year moratorium on data centers. Board Chair Scott Holowinski says it does not mean they're opposed to the centers.
3: Data centers are the future. Just where are you going to put them all? Technology moving forward. So I research it and get questions answered. I'm not against them, and I'm not for them. I just think we need to educate ourselves on them before we put restrictions against them.
1: There are environmental concerns. They take up too much water, for one thing.
3: Mm-hmm.
1: Is that valid? Is that a valid thing, Scott?
3: But how much water do they take up? And do they just take up that much water, or do they recycle it and reuse it once they have it? You know, I don't know the answer to that yet.
1: You're exploring what they are. Is that fair?
3: Correct. And if we need more time, we can extend that. But you just can't put on a permanent moratorium on it. That won't win in court.
1: This is a one-year thing, right?
3: Right now it's a one-year thing.
2: Oneida County Board Chair Scott Holowinski. Data centers are a huge issue this political year in the governor's race and in legislative races. While several fundraisers planned in the Northwoods in the coming weeks, the Snow Eagle Snowmobile Club doing one this weekend to raise money for grooming the trails. The Boulder Junction Fire Department doing one as well. Catherine Maurer is with the department.
4: 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And it is at 5424 Park Street in Boulder Junction.
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3: Heartland Weather.
4: Partly cloudy today with a chance for showers and thunderstorms. These will occur primarily in the morning. High temperatures will reach for the low 80s. Partly cloudy tonight. Areas of dense fog will occur with lows in the upper 50s. Showers and thunderstorms are possible again on Thursday. High temperatures will reach for the low 80s. For Weather Watch 12, I'm meteorologist Devin Biggs on Coyote 93.7.
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1: Hey, thank you guys for being here. 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Appreciate you being here. And we'll see you guys tomorrow. Bye, everybody. Oh, it's Bobby Bones
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2: Weather. Partly cloudy today with a chance for showers and thunderstorms. These will occur primarily in the morning. High temperatures will reach for the low 80s. Partly cloudy tonight. Areas of dense fog will occur with lows in the upper 50s. Showers and thunderstorms are possible again on Thursday. High temperatures will reach for the low 80s. For Weather Watch 12, I'm meteorologist Devin Biggs on Coyote 93.7.

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0: It's Luke Bryan with Country and She Knows It. And a lot of times as folks get older and we age, pets make great companions. And this is a sweet story that'll melt your heart. A 90-year-old woman named Donna finally found her lab companion in Mocha, a blind chihuahua who does not leave her side. The little pup is probably the coziest sidekick ever for Donna, proving that no matter your age, love and loyalty have no expiration date. Keep it right here. I've got Jason Aldean on the way for you. A throwback from Sammy Kershaw and Billy Currington is coming up next.
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0: Continuous Hit Country, Coyote 93.7, and a good one right there from Jason Aldean. That is Whiskey Drink. Thanks so much for listening. We're going to keep that Continuous Hit Country going in just a few with Toby Keith. Randy Travis is on the way, plus we'll squeeze in Riley Green for you right here on Coyote 93.7. We're coming up this afternoon from 2 to 6. You're going to have a chance to score a gallon bucket of popcorn from Min Aqua Popcorn and Puffs. 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
6: Heartland weather.
7: Partly cloudy today with a chance for showers and thunderstorms. These will occur primarily in the morning. High temperatures will reach for the low 80s. Partly cloudy tonight. Areas of dense fog will occur with lows in the upper 50s. Showers and thunderstorms are possible again on Thursday. High temperatures will reach for the low 80s. For Weather Watch 12, I'm meteorologist Devin Biggs on Coyote 93.7.
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0: Riley Green on your radio. It changed my mind. His new album is just a little over 2 weeks from coming out. 2 weeks from this Friday, September the 18th. That's Just Me drops. And you know what I think is really cool about it is if you're into vinyl, if you're old school like me, four different options available on vinyl. 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
6: Heartland weather. Partly cloudy today with a chance for showers and thunderstorms. These will occur primarily in the morning. High temperatures will reach for the low 80s. Partly cloudy tonight. Areas of dense fog will occur with lows in the upper 50s. Showers and thunderstorms are possible again on Thursday. High temperatures will reach for the low 80s. For Weather Watch 12, I'm meteorologist Devin Biggs on Coyote 93.7.

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I know you're feeling like you just can't win, but you're trying.

0: That is such a good song. Ella Langley and Morgan Wallen with I Can't Love You Anymore. And you know, Ella's got her sights set big. She wants to rock the set on SNL, you know, Saturday Night Live. She not only wants to be the musical guest, but she also wants to perform and host. So that would be quite a dream goal. I wouldn't be surprised at all if it doesn't happen for her. She's had an incredible year so far. Hi there, it's Rob Banks, keeping that workday moving right along for you. I've got Keith Urban on deck, Kenny Chesney's new one on the way, and Wynonna.
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0: Country Music Hall of Famer Kenny Chesney right there. It is Carry On, and his new song, Goldfish, dropped last Friday. Have you checked that one out yet? It's got a surprising inspiration. Ted Lasso, you know the TV show? It was written by Tennille Towns and two legendary songwriters. The track came from a heartbreak and a TV moment. You can find it on Kenny's upcoming album, which is Silver Sands Marina. That one's going to be out on September the 25th. Don't go anywhere. I've got Luke Bryan on the way, Sawyer Brown, and Luke Combs headed your way next.
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6: Heartland weather. Partly cloudy today with a chance for showers and thunderstorms. These will occur primarily in the morning. High temperatures will reach for the low 80s. Partly cloudy tonight. Areas of dense fog will occur with lows in the upper 50s. Showers and thunderstorms are possible again on Thursday. High temperatures will reach for the low 80s. For Weather Watch 12, I'm meteorologist Devin Biggs on Coyote 93.7.

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0: continue with the country. Coyote 93.7 Sawyer Brown with Trouble on the Line. By the way, you're never going to guess what time it is. It is time to play Hilo, sponsored by Custom Covers and Awnings, ASAP Garage to Repair, Sportsman Service Center, Maher Water Care, and Sweetwater Spirits and Resort. I've got my caller number 10 on the line with me right now, and who is my caller number 10?
1: This is Bailey.
0: Bailey, how are you doing today?
1: Good. How are you?
0: Glad to hear you're doing good, Bailey. I'm doing good myself. Are you ready to play some Hilo?
1: I am.
0: All right, Bailey. So, how much do you think is in the jackpot? Now, remember, it could be any amount between $1 and $500. And make sure to include the cents in there.
1: All right. We'll do $123.45.
0: All right, Bailey, your guess is $123.45?
1: Yes.
0: Well, Bailey, you are... What is that? Oh, you know what that says? That says you are right on the money. Congratulations, Bailey. You just won yourself $123.45.
1: Awesome. Thank you.
0: Of course. Could you stay on the line with me? I got to grab some information from you after we get off the air.
1: All right. Super.
0: All right. Sounds good. I'll talk to you in just a moment. All right. And that is how we do it right here on Coyote 93.7, your home for continuous hit country and cold hard cash.
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1: Northwood schools began a new year yesterday, but there was at least one notable exception. The Three Lakes District is beginning its year a bit later. Three Lakes District Superintendent Terry Maney explains.
2: Staff is back to work, but our first day of school for students is actually on Thursday, September 3rd. Because we had this major construction project that is still underway, so we wrote our schedule to give a few extra days to get completely ready and rolling for when students come in.
1: What's the construction project, Terry?
2: Well, we have an almost $22 million capital project, so that this summer saw improvements to our elementary office area and classrooms here at Three Lakes. And we also saw a lot of major construction going on at the Sugar Camp building, which these projects are not complete, but they have left us at the point where our buildings are functional and we're looking forward to having kids back on the ground.
1: So kids won't start until Thursday, is that true?
2: That is true.
1: Terry Mania, the Three Lakes School District. Well, sometimes it's best to take a go-slow approach. The Oneida County Board recently decided to impose a one-year moratorium on data centers. Board Chair Scott Holowinski says it does not mean they're opposed to the centers.
3: Data centers are the future. Just where are you going to put them all? Technology moving forward. So I research it and get questions answered. I'm not against them and I'm not for them. I just think we need to educate ourselves on them before we put restrictions against them.
1: There are environmental concerns. They take up too much water, for one thing.
3: Mm-hmm.
1: Is that valid? Is that a valid thing, Scott?
3: But how much water do they take up? And do they just take up that much water, or do they recycle it and reuse it once they have it? You know, I don't know the answer to that yet.
1: You're exploring what they are. Is that fair?
3: Correct. And if we need more time, we can extend that. But you just can't put on a permanent moratorium on it. That won't win in court.
1: This is a one-year thing, right?
3: Right now it's a one-year thing.
1: Oneida County Board Chair Scott Holowinski. Data centers are a huge issue this political year in the governor's race and in legislative races. Well, several fundraisers planned in the Northwoods in the coming weeks. The Snow Eagle Snowmobile Club doing one this weekend to raise money for grooming the trails. The Boulder Junction Fire Department doing one as well. Catherine Maurer is with the department.
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6: Heartland weather. Partly cloudy today with a chance for showers and thunderstorms. These will occur primarily in the morning. High temperatures will reach for the low 80s. Partly cloudy tonight. Areas of dense fog will occur with lows in the upper 50s. Showers and thunderstorms are possible again on Thursday. High temperatures will reach for the low 80s. For Weather Watch 12, I'm meteorologist Devin Biggs on Coyote 93.7.

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0: That is an awesome song from Miranda Lambert. It is called Baggage Claim. Hey there, it is Rob Banks. You know, Miranda says that she has been Ella Langley's biggest cheerleader. You know, she co-wrote Choosing Texas for Ella. That tells you something right there. From talking her off the ledge to pumping her up, she is definitely one of her biggest fans. And behind every great artist is someone cheering them on, right? Miranda, definitely the person for Ella Langley right there. It's great to have you along. I'm Rob Banks, making your workday fly. Hang in there for Travis Tritt, Kane Brown, and the king of country music, George Strait, is coming up.
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7: Heartland weather. Partly cloudy today with a chance for showers and thunderstorms. These will occur primarily in the morning. High temperatures will reach for the low 80s. Partly cloudy tonight. Areas of dense fog will occur with lows in the upper 50s. Showers and thunderstorms are possible again on Thursday. High temperatures will reach for the low 80s. For Weather Watch 12, I'm meteorologist Devin Biggs on Coyote 93.7. We'll be right back.

0: Kane Brown on your radio. That is called Woman. And congratulations to Kane, because that song is the number one song on the Media Base country singles charts this week. And, you know, Kane was asked about that song, where he came up with the title. And he says the title actually just hit him out of nowhere.
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5: Heartland weather. Partly cloudy today with a chance for showers and thunderstorms. These will occur primarily in the morning. High temperatures will reach for the low 80s. Partly cloudy tonight. Areas of dense fog will occur with lows in the upper 50s. Showers and thunderstorms are possible again on Thursday. High temperatures will reach for the low 80s. For Weather Watch 12, I'm meteorologist Devin Biggs on Coyote 93.7.

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0: They sound so awesome together. That is Lauren, Elena, and Chase Matthew. It is called All My Exes. You can find it on Lauren's new album that came out last Friday. I'm hearing a lot of great things about it. It's called Stages. We've got you covered with Luke Combs, Randy Houser, Garth Brooks on the way, and Garth is going to be honoring Dolly Parton's legacy with Dolly Day at his Nashville bar coming up on September the 25th. All the proceeds from that day are going to go directly to Dolly's Imagination Library, supporting children's literacy. Garth's wife, Tricia, says it is 100% dedicated to celebrating Dolly and her amazing impact.
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0: That is Luke Combs with a former number one song and The Kind of Love We Make. Do you ever have days where you just kind of feel like you're going through the motions? You're just kind of getting through it. You're on autopilot. Well, you're not alone, according to a new survey. Many of us feel like we're on autopilot, but they also say it's a reminder. Sometimes you just need to slow down and actually live in the moment instead of just passing through them. Don't move. You'll hear Rodney Atkins on the way. I've got Tanya Tucker lined up and a good one from Morgan Wallen.
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5: Heartland weather. Partly cloudy today with a chance for showers and thunderstorms. These will occur primarily in the morning. High temperatures will reach for the low 80s. Partly cloudy tonight. Areas of dense fog will occur with lows in the upper 50s. Showers and thunderstorms are possible again on Thursday. High temperatures will reach for the low 80s. For Weather Watch 12, I'm meteorologist Devin Biggs on Coyote 93.7.

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0: Continuous Hit Country, Coyote 93.7. It's East Tennessee's own Morgan Wallen right there. And don't miss out this afternoon from 2 till 6, your chance to win a gallon bucket of popcorn from Minocqua Popcorn and Puffs. Kendall Ray has your shot to win. Coming up, that is going to do it for me. I will catch you tomorrow. Stay right there. 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
4: Heartland weather. Partly cloudy today with a chance for showers and thunderstorms. These will occur primarily in the morning. High temperatures will reach for the low 80s. Partly cloudy tonight. Areas of dense fog will occur with lows in the upper 50s. Showers and thunderstorms are possible again on Thursday. High temperatures will reach for the low 80s. For Weather Watch 12, I'm meteorologist Devin Biggs on Coyote 93.7.

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day, Potts Farm was a place to go. 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Jack and Jim were a few good men. 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And all this small town, he said, she said. 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Man, that talk is getting old. You better mind your business, man. Watch your mouth. Before I have to knock that loud mouth out. I'm tired of talking, man. Y'all ain't listening to no dirt.

continue as a country. Coyote 93.7, Ella Langley with Choosing Texas. And I'm Kendall Ray, and welcome to your Wednesday afternoon. Happy Wednesday to you. We've made it to that sweet spot in the week. Monday, you know, it's a distant memory. Friday's getting closer, and we're just doing our best here in between. So whether you're at work or running around,

0: in town or on the road or pretending to be productive while secretly thinking about what you're having for dinner, I'm very glad that you got Coyote 93.7 along for the ride with you. So also stick around because later this afternoon, we're going to be giving away our Wednesday gallon bucket of popcorn and puffs from Minocqua Popcorn and Puffs, which, yeah, somebody's going to be winning a whole gallon bucket of that fantastic stuff. Let me tell you, very delicious stuff. Their flavor of the month this month, because we're now in a new month, it's the 2nd of September, is toasted marshmallow. So if you want to take a taste of, try the new toasted marshmallow flavor, you're going to want to maybe try and hop in on this. You could be this week's winner. You never know. So make sure to keep listening and don't wander off too far, because I got some more Continuous Hit Country 2 coming up for you right here on Coyote 93.7.
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0: 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By the way, if you are looking for something to do this Friday, well, good news. The Eagle River Young Entrepreneur Market's happening downtown at the square from 10 a.m. to 2 p.m. So bring your friends, bring the family, and come out to shop local and support some hardworking young entrepreneurs if I know how to read. You never know what you're going to find. It's a good time, but the most important part is the fact that it's a chance to show these young entrepreneurs that we, the community, we're behind them and we believe in what they're doing. So go support them, meet some nice people, and just cheer on the next generation of go-getters.
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6: Heartland Weather.
7: Partly cloudy today with a chance for showers and thunderstorms. These will occur primarily in the morning. High temperatures will reach for the low 80s. Partly cloudy tonight. Areas of dense fog will occur with lows in the upper 50s. Showers and thunderstorms are possible again on Thursday. High temperatures will reach for the low 80s. For Weather Watch 12, I'm meteorologist Devin Biggs on Coyote 93.7.

Continuous at Country Coyote 93.7, Brantley Gilbert with Country Must Be Countrywide. He's so right about that. You know, it's Wednesday afternoon, and we are inching closer to the halfway point between I have so much left to do, and you know what? We'll do it tomorrow. Maybe you're out running errands, maybe you're wrapping things up at work, or maybe you're just trying to enjoy some time on the road with the radio turned up, but whatever you have going on, I'm very glad that you're hanging out with me, because you know what? I love to hang out with you, too. And you know what? There's something about a good country song that can make even the most boring task feel a bit less painful. You know, folding laundry, driving to the store, sitting at your desk. It can help. Trust me, it helps me.

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1: Here we go. Partly cloudy tonight. There is an outside chance for a thunder shower. Most of us will stay dry with low temperatures in the upper 50s. Partly cloudy with a chance for showers and thunderstorms tomorrow. The average high temperature is near 74. We're not going to do that. Look for high temperatures back in the low 80s with a light southeast breeze. Mostly cloudy with showers and thunderstorms tomorrow night. The coverage on these is somewhere around 60%. Of course, we need the rain with low temperatures near 60. For WeatherWatch 12, I'm Chief Meteorologist Jeff Weller on County 93.7.

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Coyote 93.7, Shaboozy and Jelly Roll with Amen. And I'm Kendall Ray, and welcome to the 3 o'clock hour. You know,

0: Wednesday's rolling right along, and we're officially getting closer to the good stuff, you know, the part where we start thinking about heading home, dinner plans, and whether or not we can get away with calling cereal a meal. We don't judge. I do it sometimes. And speaking of good stuff, don't go anywhere, because before the end of the hour, we got our Wednesday Minocqua Popcorn and Puffs gallon bucket giveaway coming up. Someone's going to be scoring a whole gallon bucket of deliciousness, and I don't know. I think that's a really good way to celebrate Wednesday. So make sure to keep it right here. Keep those ears open, and let's see who takes home the goods right here on Coyote 93.7.
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By the way, if you're new to the Eagle River area, welcome. Whether you just moved here or recently landed a new job, if I can read, happy Wednesday, or if you're still figuring out which way is north, Nicolet Welcome Service would like to help you get settled in. They offer helpful coupons and information.

0: 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That's always number one to me. I love to eat. Fun fact. 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
8: Here we go. Partly cloudy tonight. There is an outside chance for a thunder shower. Most of us will stay dry with low temperatures in the upper 50s. Partly cloudy with a chance for showers and thunderstorms tomorrow. The average high temperature is near 74. We're not going to do that. Look for high temperatures back in the low 80s with a light southeast breeze. Mostly cloudy with showers and thunderstorms tomorrow night. The coverage on these is somewhere around 60%. Of course, we need the rain with low temperatures near 60. For WeatherWatch 12, I'm Chief Meteorologist Jeff Weller on Coyote 93.7.

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Coyote 93.7, Martina McBride with Wild Angels. By the way, guess what? You're never going to guess what time it is. It's time to call right now. Be caller number 10 right now at 715-480-9370 and win a 1 gallon bucket of popcorn or puffs from Naqua Popcorn and Puffs

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0: continue as a country. 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Morgan Wallen with Been By Now, and we've got ourselves a big winner. A big congrats to Corey McGovern of Eagle River. He is this week's Minocqua Popcorn and Puffs Gallon Bucket winner. Congrats, Corey. That's, let me tell you, it's a lot of popcorn coming your way, or puffs, so big congrats to you. You know, the hardest part of it all is deciding, you know, whether you share it or you don't. Well, I don't know if that's very hard. I don't think it's very hard. I like to keep it all to myself because I don't know. I'm a bit greedy when it comes to food, but anyways, that's up to you, not me. Thank you very much to everyone who played along. And if you didn't win this week, don't worry. You always have next week right here on Coyote 93.7.
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7: Here we go, partly cloudy tonight. There is an outside chance for a thunder shower. Most of us will stay dry with low temperatures in the upper 50s. Partly cloudy with a chance for showers and thunderstorms tomorrow. The average high temperature is near 74. We're not going to do that. Look for high temperatures back in the low 80s with a light southeast breeze. Mostly cloudy with showers and thunderstorms tomorrow night. The coverage on these is somewhere around 60%. Of course, we need the rain with low temperatures near 60. For WeatherWatch 12, I'm Chief Meteorologist Jeff Weller on Coyote 93.7.

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0: Continue with the Country Coyote 93.7 Zach Top with South of Sanity. And I'm Kendall Ray, and welcome to the 4 o'clock hour. We're heading into that part of the afternoon where the finish line is starting to come into focus. It's very nice to see. Maybe you're wrapping things up at work. Maybe you're running a few last-minute errands. Or maybe you're mentally clocking out about 45 minutes before you actually get to leave. Me too. I get it. You know, Wednesday's doing its thing, and we're doing our best to keep up with it. Now, the good news is you've made it through the majority of the day. And also, we still got some more Continuous A Country coming your way right here on Coyote 93.7.
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5: Here we go, partly cloudy tonight. There is an outside chance for a thunder shower. Most of us will stay dry with low temperatures in the upper 50s. Partly cloudy with a chance for showers and thunderstorms tomorrow. The average high temperature is near 74. We're not going to do that. Look for high temperatures back in the low 80s with a light southeast breeze. Mostly cloudy with showers and thunderstorms tomorrow night. The coverage on these is somewhere around 60%. Of course, we need the rain with low temperatures near 60. For WeatherWatch 12, I'm Chief Meteorologist Jeff Weller on Coyote 93.7.

0: Continuous a country, Coyote 93.7, Jordan Davis with Turn This Truck Around. We're getting close to the top of the hour, and that means we're almost at that fantastic time of day where you can start seriously thinking about what's for dinner. And if you have a plan, congrats. You're doing a lot better than me, I'll tell you that much. I don't know what's going to happen tonight. We'll figure it out when we get home. But whether you're wrapping up at work or heading home or running one last errand or just trying to make it through the rest of the day without adding anything else to your to-do list, I'm very glad that you have Coyote 93.7 along for the ride. I'm glad to be a part of the ride, too. And coming up at 5 o'clock, our good pal Bruce Marcus will have your latest news. So make sure to stick around for that and get caught up on everything that's happening around the Northwoods and beyond. But until then, I got some more Continuous Hit Country coming up for you right here on Coyote 93.7.
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2: Northwood schools began a new year yesterday, but there was at least one notable exception. The Three Lakes District is beginning its year a bit later. Three Lakes District Superintendent Terry Maney explains.
3: Staff is back to work, but our first day of school for students is actually on Thursday, September 3rd, because we had this major construction project that is still underway. So we wrote our schedule to give a few extra days to get completely ready and rolling for when students come in.
2: What's the construction project, Terry?
3: Well, we have an almost $22 million capital project, so that this summer saw improvements to our elementary office area and classrooms here at Three Lakes. And we also saw a lot of major construction going on at the Sugar Camp building, which these projects are not complete, but they have left us at the point where our buildings are functional and we're looking forward to having kids back on the ground.
2: So kids won't start until Thursday, is that true?
3: That is true.
2: Terry Maney of the Three Lakes School District. Well, sometimes it's best to take a go-slow approach. The Oneida County Board recently decided to impose a one-year moratorium on data centers. Board Chair Scott Holowinski says it does not mean they're opposed to the centers.
4: Data centers are the future. Just where are you going to put them all? Technology moving forward. So I research it and get questions answered. I'm not against them and I'm not for them. I just think we need to educate ourselves on them before we put restrictions against them.
5: There are environmental concerns. They take up too much water, for one thing.
4: Mm-hmm.
5: Is that valid? Is that a valid thing, Scott?
4: But how much water do they take up? And do they just take up that much water, or do they recycle it and reuse it once they have it? You know, I don't know the answer to that yet.
5: You're exploring what they are. Is that fair?
4: Correct. And if we need more time, we can extend that. But you just can't put on a permanent moratorium on it. That won't win in court.
5: This is a one-year thing, right?
4: Right now, it's a one-year thing.
2: Oneida County Board Chair Scott Holowinski. Data centers are a huge issue this political year in the governor's race and in legislative races. Well, several fundraisers planned in the Northwoods in the coming weeks. The Snow Eagle Snowmobile Club doing one this weekend to raise money for grooming the trails. The Boulder Junction Fire Department doing one as well. Catherine Maurer is with the department.
6: Our event is on Saturday, September 12th, from 12 p.m. noon till 7 p.m. And we are hosting it at the Boulder Junction Volunteer Fire Station. And it is at 5424 Park Street in Boulder Junction.
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10: Here we go, partly cloudy tonight. There is an outside chance for a thunder shower. Most of us will stay dry with low temperatures in the upper 50s. Partly cloudy with a chance for showers and thunderstorms tomorrow. The average high temperature is near 74. We're not going to do that. Look for high temperatures back in the low 80s with a light southeast breeze. Mostly cloudy with showers and thunderstorms tomorrow night. The coverage on these is somewhere around 60%. Of course, we need the rain with low temperatures near 60. For WeatherWatch 12, I'm Chief Meteorologist Jeff Weller on Coyote 93.7.

0: Continue with the country, Coyote 93.7, Russell Dickerson with Happen to Me. And I'm Kendall Ray, and welcome to the 5 o'clock hour. We are rolling into Wednesday evening, and how are we feeling? Are you officially done with work and ready to kick back, or are you still rolling? Either way, I got you covered with some more continuous at country. You know, maybe you're heading home, maybe you're picking somebody up, maybe you're trying to figure out dinner, or maybe you're taking the long way because you're not quite ready to deal with whatever's waiting for you at home. You know what? That's okay. I do that too. But whatever your evening looks like, thank you very much for letting me hang out with you, because I like to hang out with you too. It's one of my favorite things, and that's why I'm here. So turn it up, sing along, and let's keep this Wednesday moving together with some more continuous hit country right here on Coyote 93.7.
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0: Tinny was a country coyote 93.7 Luke Bryan with country, and she knows it. By the way, a quick heads up for you from the First Congregational United Church of Christ in Eagle River. 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So if you have medical equipment that's no longer needed and you'd like to donate it, reach out to Lisa Foss for more information. And on the other side of that, if you know somebody who could use a piece of medical equipment, you can contact Debbie Brown at 715-802-8501 to learn more.
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5: Here we go. Partly cloudy tonight. There is an outside chance for a thunder shower. Most of us will stay dry with low temperatures in the upper 50s. Partly cloudy with a chance for showers and thunderstorms tomorrow. The average high temperature is near 74. We're not going to do that. Look for high temperatures back in the low 80s with a light southeast breeze. Mostly cloudy with showers and thunderstorms tomorrow night. The coverage on these is somewhere around 60%. Of course, we need the rain with low temperatures near 60. For WeatherWatch 12, I'm Chief Meteorologist Jeff Weller on Coyote 93.7.
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0: 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So thank you very much for hanging out with me this afternoon, whether you were at work or on the road or running errands or just looking for a little escape from the daily chaos. I love to keep you company. 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And you can hang out with me on Instagram at Kendall Ray On Air. And with that, I'm Kendall Ray reminding you, don't do anything I wouldn't do, and drink some water. I'll see you tomorrow right here on Coyote 93.7. 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
6: Here we go. Partly cloudy tonight. There is an outside chance for a thunder shower. Most of us will stay dry with low temperatures in the upper 50s. Partly cloudy with a chance for showers and thunderstorms tomorrow. The average high temperature is near 74. We're not going to do that. Look for high temperatures

back in the low 80s with a light southeast breeze. Mostly cloudy with showers and thunderstorms tomorrow night. The coverage on these is somewhere around 60%. Of course, we need the rain with low temperatures near 60. For WeatherWatch 12, I'm Chief Meteorologist Jeff Weller on County 93.7.

Luke Holmes, Sleepless in a Hotel Room, and Chris Randolph here. His 2027 tour already. Several dates are for sale. If you're interested, might want

0: to hit up Luke's website and see what interests you, and probably go ahead and purchase those tickets. Joe DiMassina, Randy Travis up next.
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0: I Really Don't Care, and Tim McGraw, it's Taylor Swift singing along with him, and Chris Randolph here. Are you gearing up for the big three-day weekend coming up? Labor Day weekend, our last, what is it, round with summer and then the fall. It's kind of the official, unofficial start of fall, even though summer still has, after Labor Day, two more weeks before it officially starts. Billy Currington. Coming up next.
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4: Here we go. Partly cloudy tonight. There is an outside chance for a thunder shower. Most of us will stay dry with low temperatures in the upper 50s. Partly cloudy with a chance for showers and thunderstorms tomorrow. The average high temperature is near 74. We're not going to do that. Look for high temperatures back in the low 80s with a light southeast breeze. Mostly cloudy with showers and thunderstorms tomorrow night. The coverage on these is somewhere around 60%. Of course, we need the rain with low temperatures near 60. For WeatherWatch 12, I'm Chief Meteorologist Jeff Weller on Coyote 93.7.
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0: Kenny Chesney and Carry On with Chris Randolph. His brand new album comes out on the 25th. How about that? Just days away from a new Kenny Chesney album. A lot of your favorite country artists are releasing new albums this month. Little Texas, God Bless Texas, coming up next.
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